0: Rethink Some Things. Loving that song from Luke Combs. It's Country Nights Live with Ella Langley up next by request. And Ella just did something really cool. Her mentor, Coach Pop, gave him a custom guitar.
1: She would bring her guitar Friday morning most of the time, and we would play before school. 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And she did, and I gave her that guitar, so she took it with her. I feel like I played a small part. I hope she remembers that. I will. 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

0: Jelly Roll says he used to be colorblind.
1: I was colorblind. I couldn't see. I seen shades of colors. Like, I general concepts, but like hunter green, emerald green, like what green's green to me. I never realized there was nuances and prettiness and that some were brighter and toned different. I just seen them like shades. I'd say 9 months into no sugar, I forgot what it was, but it was a plant at our house. And I come outside and I grab my wife and I go, dude, how long have we had that pretty purple tulip there? She was like, you've walked by that plant for 2 years. What are you talking about? And slowly I started looking around the next few days, and over the next months I was like, I'm seeing clear color.
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Dierks Bentley is heading to Vegas, and it's not just any time. It's right smack dab in the middle of the NFR. So, you know, everybody is already going to be in Vegas. That's going to be a fun show. Here's Livin'. This is Country Nights Live.

0: Medicine and Megan Maroney telling about her first heartbreak, kickstarting her music career.
1: When I was 16, I injured my knee in cheerleading. That's why I have this like gnarly scar right here. And I had nothing else to do but sit down and learn how to play guitar. I got my first guitar shortly after that when I got my heart broken for the first time. I wouldn't stop crying, so my dad took me to Guitar Center. I remember it was like on sale. My dad goes to pay for it, and they're like, oh, this one's not on sale. Oh. And I remember looking at my dad, and I was like, I've had my heart broken once this week. I can handle it again if you don't want to get it for me. And that's how I ended up with my first Taylor.
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1: Hello, I was just wondering, could you put Luke Combs on?
0: Yes, I can. Thank you so much, Jason, for calling the show. Here's Back in the Saddle.

0: Carry On and Kenny Chesney, who's got brand new music coming out. Can't wait for it. He's going to be on the show very soon talking about it all. And, you know, Megan Maroney's going to be on that album. She insisted on it.
1: I knew that she would attack the song the way I wanted it. There's something about her voice. Sometimes when Megan sings, she sounds like she's been up all night. Before I sent her the song, Megan called me and she goes, I hear you cut a song called It Just Got Weird. And she goes, I want to sing on it. She volunteered.
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1: 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Can you please play Whiskey Drink tonight?
0: Yeah, I sure can. Here's Jason Aldean for you. I think he hung up on me. 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

0: Wesley Godwin with Luke Holmes and Better That Way. This is Country Nights Live. Justin Moore up next by request. You know, he hugs the people he disagrees with.
1: Look, I have friends who live their lives the same way that I do, and I have friends that live their lives completely separate than I do and a different way than I do. And guess what? We're still great friends. And we still have great dialogue, and we can still have conversation, and we can disagree and still love each other. To me, that's the great thing about our country, if we would embrace that. But we don't. We just bicker and fight and argue all the time. So this is kind of a lighthearted way of saying, hey, chill. Let's just have a beer together. And if we agree to disagree, we can high five or hug or whatever and still go watch a ball game or do whatever it is we want to do.
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0: Dirty Toys to launch Dolly's Dolls, a brand new line inspired by iconic looks from her personal fashion archive. The same styles fans can now see inside her Nashville museum, Life of Many Colors. Luke Bryan is throwing a party in downtown Nashville. He'll celebrate the release of Signs, his brand new album, with a big night at Bridgestone Arena on September 24th. Joined by Avery Anna and a handful of surprise guests he's keeping under wraps. And Yellowstone fans, get ready. Luke Grimes says a crossover between Marshall's and Dutton Ranch isn't just possible. It's something he and Kelly Riley have already been texting about. With Marshall's returning October 4th and Bette Dutton missing her brother, both stars say a reunion on screen feels natural and maybe even necessary, especially after Casey's heartbreaking storyline. That's your Country Nights Live news update. I'm Bev Rainey.
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1: 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I always love giving you the inside scoop on how things went down. And the story behind The Worst Way has some pretty funny moments from Riley Green.
2: I remember reading the first kind of script for a video that a director sent over, and it was very, like, it wasn't it. It was too much, you know. And when you do a song like that, it's going to be a little cheesy. Uh-huh. But you got to, like, for me, it wanted to be funny. So we went, and I don't know if y'all noticed the tie of Bull Durham at the end. You know, we're sitting there eating cereal with a bathrobe on. That was one of my favorite movies growing up. Kevin Costner and Susan Sarandon, and you know, the goofy, like, giving a thumbs up to the picture of my grandpa, and you know, like, throwing the wine and throwing the roses and stuff. I thought it was pretty funny, and it's obviously become a huge video. So I don't know, it's a unique thing, because that's kind of out of my comfort zone, is that love song. I don't write a lot of those, but maybe I gotta live in that space a little more. I don't know.
1: Let's play it for you. Here's Worst Way. This is Country Nights Live. Thanks so much for hanging with us tonight.

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with Bev Rainey. You find us on Instagram, TikTok, Facebook, MySpace. Kidding about the MySpace. Don't try that. Maybe I do still have a MySpace account. I don't know.

0: feel about stadium shows?
1: Those last year playing stadium shows has been pretty wild. Indescribable feeling. And hopefully I get to do it for a whole lot longer. But yeah, there's really nothing like it.
0: Yeah, I imagine. I couldn't just think about being up on that stage. Man, here's Be By You.

0: Say so. Beautiful song from Dan and Shay called Say So. You know, those two absolutely love country music.
1: I've been coming here for a long time. When I was 8 years old, I told my dad, I was like, I want to be a singer. And he was like, all right, let's do it. So here we are, you know?
2: Yeah.
1: We both just are in love with country music and in love with, love what it says and what it represents and the family that it has. And it's definitely just a family and everyone's rooting for each other. And I don't know, we love it.
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Good morning, good evening, whatever time of day it is for you. Always happy that you are here. My name is Justin. This is the Overnight Ride, and we are living on the edge tonight for dinner. Gas station sandwich, which was definitely made more than 12 hours ago. But here we are. We'll get through it together.

0: We're being watched or we're not being watched. There is a massive debate going on right now in my studio and the surrounding studios here in Nashville. Now, the setup is I have my studio across from me is sports. There's a news talk station next to them. Behind me, another country station and then a hip hop station down the hall. A whole bunch of radio people in one area. We love coffee. We have a very fancy coffee machine here. It makes any type of coffee you want on demand, and it's free. I'm very thankful for it. It's incredible. The other day, a camera appeared on top of the coffee machine. Now, here's the thing. I believe it's a joke. I believe it's making fun of those flock cameras that zap your license plate or whatever to give you tickets. So I figured the person who owns the coffee machine and does maintenance to it just stuck a camera up there to mess with us. The red light's on, though. So people don't know if we're being watched for our coffee. I don't want to be judged because I'm getting French vanilla sometimes, more than sometimes. I feel like what's going to happen is we're going to get the footage, and then people are going to get called out for their coffee orders. Sometimes you want something sugary, okay? I'm already, like, admitting guilt here. I'm covering my butt in case the footage gets released.
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I thought there was more Ella Langley perfume being released. 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

Very excited that Kenny Chesney is going back on tour, tailgating at a Kenny show, unlike any other. I've taken it to the extreme. Well, my mom has. We have a tailgate bathroom. She brought side tables and plants for it, just to spruce it up a little bit in the parking lot. She

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Tyler Nance has released his mustache routine. He is using like a pomade for his mustache. He did tell me when he gets in a pinch, he will use a glue stick. But now that he has a gold record, I feel like the glue stick has to go by the wayside. Tyler Nance, it keeps me sane.

The kids and Caitlin want Kane to be this one thing for Halloween. It's Elvis. He has the full jumpsuit ready to go. And Kane's a dancer. He could do a good Elvis impersonation while trick-or-treating. Kane Brown and Backseat Driver.

Hitchcock want to be on The Overnight Ride. I'm studying film on him. I'll be on the show in a couple weeks. The film is him throwing Miller Lite cases on stage and none of them breaking open. There's got to be a strategy. Does he practice it by playing bocce ball? Say

0: Last time I was at this car wash place, the worker went back into my car to sniff the inside. This time, I ruined my car on the way out. My name's Justin. This is the Overnight Ride. There is this car wash here for $35. They wash your car and they basically detail the inside. First time I went, I had cologne on. The worker said, "Hey, dude, can I get back in your car to sniff what you have on so I can remember it for next time?" And I said, "Sure." What a compliment. This time, I got my car washed, and you wait inside, and there's a gift shop, a very comprehensive gift shop. They were selling hot sauces. I bought a hot sauce. I got back in my car after it was kind of detailed inside. I went to the gas station next door, got a breakfast sandwich, opened said hot sauce, tried to pour it on the sandwich, and the hot sauce got on my interior. And I have too much pride. I probably could have gone back to the place and said, "Hey, can you get this spot out?" No. I used my Tide to Go pen on the stain. And it worked. So I guess I learned something there. Well, two things. No hot sauce in the car, and Tide to Go works on interior.
1: 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The Overnight Ride will be right back.
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1: Now, last summer, Parker McCollum was ashamed to post pictures of his lawn. It was burnt, it was brown, it was gross. This summer, though, he is calling it the greatest summer of all time. Attached with a picture of his lawn, which we all may be jealous of, because it looks like a putting green. The entire property, a putting green. I don't know if he worked on it to be proud of his lawn or improve his golf game, but either way, it looks nice. I have FOMO? No, FOLO. Just put an L in there for lawn.

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0: 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Rather Green was doing a show. People started to fight. He broke the fight up, and he said, "How can you fight during a love song?" Ponder that next time someone gets rough in the crowd.
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Luke Combs is perfect. My name's Justin. It's the Overnight Ride. He sent 23 songs to country radio. Every one of them has gone number one. The latest is Be By You. Here's Luke and Charles Wesley Godwin. It's Better That Way on the Overnight Ride.

Morgan Wallen, not the only one to tease that he will be in the new Grand Theft Auto video game. A bunch of other artists in different genres are posting pictures of the same artwork that Morgan used. So my theory of a new festival or a returning festival, not correct.

I apologized. I really tried to become a Megan Maroney expert this summer. My name's Justin. This is The Overnight Ride. I saw the show twice. I made a shirt for the show. I watched videos of the show before I went, and now I'm being told her stage was in the shape of a number 9 for her album, Cloud 9. Didn't notice it. I thought it was like an apostrophe or something.

0: There's nothing better than people watching. Am I right? My name's Justin. This is the Overnight Ride. I would say 85% of the time I go to the mall. Am I buying anything? No. Am I sitting near a fountain and watching people? Yes. That is why I am obsessed with this idea. There is a store in Japan that sells rock climbing gear, but also, and mostly, rock climbing apparel. And you would think anybody can walk in this store and buy stuff. You're wrong. To get into this store, you have to climb a boulder. There's a door that opens to a boulder, and you have to climb up about 15, 17 feet on the boulder to get in the store to shop. Therefore, thus, a couple other fancy words, keeping out posers. I am obsessed with this idea. Imagine if this was everywhere. Any type of specialty store, you had to perform what the store sells before you walk in, like Hobby Lobby. You gotta be like, yeah, I can decorate. Sporting goods store, you gotta prove you're an athlete. But the one that cracked me up, because I can't stop thinking about this boulder, there is a well-known vacuum store about a mile away here in Nashville, and their logo is a vacuum and a guitar. It's incredible. Imagine if they made you do the straight lines in the carpet before you entered their store to keep out all the posers.
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unsure if Dylan Scott ever stops touring. He just announced a whole new tour. I wonder if his kids will join him on stage and collect dollar bills like they've been doing during this tour.

Shane Proffitt opening up for Lauren Alena on a few shows during her stages tour. The lore between these two goes back a while. Not only did Shane store his jalapeno sausage in her cooler for her daughter's bottles, he also taught her how to stuff venison. Another

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0: I did not know this was a thing until I saw Jordan Davis do it. Now, he's from Louisiana, so it kind of makes sense. You can just go out and get gators, right? 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Thomas Rhett, Jordan Davis, saying a bad life.
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1: This is a new record. Luke Combs has sent 23 songs to country radio. All 23 have gone number one. 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

festivals. That is what Florida Georgia Line is doing in 2027. The first one we know is Stagecoach. And now we know Carolina Country Music Festival. Looks like they'll be announcing a couple over the next couple days. It's Tyler Hubbard and Land.

The song is called Drinks Can Drink. So what is Cody Loden drinking? He says his go-to is a tequila soda with some pineapple. Do we consider that a tropical drink? I feel like anything with pineapple is tropical. It's new from Cody Loden, Drinks Can Drink on the Overnight Ride.

0: It is a massive day for people who like to be the life of the party, stay cool, and look fly doing it. My name's Justin. This is the Overnight Ride. I feel as though in my life, the Hawaiian shirt has gotten a bad rap. I think they're cool, and I think everybody can pull them off. And this looks like a Hawaiian shirt. It is a digital camouflage shirt. They are calling it the AI Invisibility Cloak. You wear this thing, and to robots and AI and cameras, you disappear. The pattern, which is like an orange, pink, green, white kind of thing, confuses cameras. The AI and the surveillance will not pick you up. To me, this is just a Hawaiian shirt. Are Hawaiian shirts coming back? Are Hawaiian shirts letting us have more privacy? I was a big Hawaiian shirt advocate. You may have been too. They were huge in like 1999 when ska bands came back. And now they may be huge in the year 2026, especially if we can be more private with them. More Hawaiian shirts that hide us from AI. They're back.
1: Be right back.
2: 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Thank you for being part of our family. The Overnight Ride will be right back.
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The only thing missing from Russell Dickerson's performance this past weekend at the Tennessee Titans game is him doing choreography with the cheerleaders, which would actually look good. I feel like RD would do good on Dancing with the Stars. Here's Worth Your While on the Overnight Ride.

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0: There's at least one out there. My name's Justin. It's the Overnight Ride. Dan and Shay out on the Young Tour right now. And they did find a woman with a say-so tattoo. Here's that song on the Overnight Ride.
1: I got a

0: Now, this is not confirmed, but the internet is running with it. My name's Justin. It's the Overnight Ride. Country Cord is reporting that Jason Aldean is getting a tattoo removed. And he has a good amount of tattoos. Pretty good ones on there as well. There's an infamous one that he got for his wife, Brittany, that says the word Brit, shortened version of her name. Fans have pointed out for a while that it looks like it says butt. So Brittany Aldean posts a story on Instagram of Jason getting a small tattoo removed, and Country Cord thinks it is the Brit tattoo. Everybody thinks, well, I guess you call it the butt tattoo. Brittany has confirmed it's not that one. But I don't judge on the tattoos, man. Like, I love a good bad tattoo. I got one. I have a lime green wishbone on my leg. It was $40. Why did I get it? It was for a fundraiser. So I was doing good in the world. Anyway, Jason Aldean getting a tattoo removed. It looks like it isn't the butt one, but people think it's the butt one.
1: The Overnight Ride. The Overnight Ride. Live from Nashville and heard across America. We'll be right back.
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1: 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Just play the game one way. You hit a ball in the gap, run. 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

It's not one. It is multiple pictures of Graylin James as a young kid with Kenny Chesney. Those pictures coming full circle as Graylin is touring with Kenny next spring into summer. Also with our church in Sheryl Crow, which is crazy. Graylin James and Water at a Wedding.

Checker Wetmore, Who Told You That on The Overnight Ride. Mentioned this a couple minutes ago. Jason Aldean getting a tattoo removed. It does not look fun. It looks worse than getting a tattoo. Like lasering it, and they're trying to put cool air on it. Like, anybody who goes through that, kudos to you.

A forgotten lava pocket. My name's Justin. It's the Overnight Ride. We hear lava pocket, we think of hot pockets. Or a pierogi. You bite it and it scorches your mouth. Today, National Apple Dumpling Day. It's sweet, but it will peel the skin off the roof of your mouth. It's Luke Combs. I'm back in the saddle.

0: The Dolly tributes keep rolling in. This one will be on television. My name's Justin. This is the Overnight Ride. It's going to be called CMA Presents I Will Always Love You, a celebration of Dolly Parton. So when's it happening? Wednesday, October 21st, 9 p.m. on ABC, 9 p.m. Eastern, ABC and Disney Plus. So what is happening? It's a special. It'll feature the late singer's friends and fans gathering to sing her iconic songs and, of course, celebrate her life and legacy. It's going to be taking place at Belmont University right here in Nashville, which was also the place where she premiered her musical Dolly in 2025. There's going to be tributes. There's going to be albums. You know, Reba just did one at the Emmys a couple days ago, but this one will be on television again. CMA presents I Will Always Love You, a celebration of Dolly Parton, 9 p.m. Eastern, ABC, October 21st.
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A lot of people speculating that Megan Maroney already has a new album done because she's putting a lot of yellow in her shows and her clothing. But Megan told me on this show, she doesn't know the color of an album until she listens to it fully. Speaking of colors, though, she's turning the Opry pink in a couple weeks at the Grand Ole Opry to benefit the Susan G. Komen Foundation. Megan Maroney 6 months later on the Overnight Ride. Let me see.

You know, every time we play this song, I feel like we talk about something gross that I drank, which a couple weeks ago was Buzz Balls. They're just not my thing. But then I saw a giant Buzz Ball driving around Nashville. I told myself, if a few fell off the back of that, would I drink it? Yeah. Because free. It's Randy Houser back in the bottle on the overnight ride. I got three.

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0: Our guy, Blake Shelton, not on The Voice this season. Replaced, not really replaced by, but Riley Green taking over the country role. The Voice is a 3-night premiere. Starts this Monday. Here's Blake, and let him in anyway.
1: Ain't it?

0: I did the math on this, and I said to myself, it's not that impressive. And then I looked at it, and I said, no, this is very impressive. My name's Justin. It's the Overnight Ride. Their names are Tori and Brooke. They are friends, and they bonded over a mutual fandom of Russell Dickerson. They have been to 100 RD shows total. RD brought them up on stage, gave them special guitars, and said, I would like to bring to the stage my friends Brooke and Tori, who are both celebrating over 100 Russell Dickerson concerts tonight. They've been with us for over 10 years. They've seen some bad shows, but they still keep showing up over 100 times all over America. That's at least 10 shows over 10 years. I went, oh, that's not that many. That is that many. There's only so many weekends and so many days in the year and so much money you can spend. So shout out to Tori and Brooke. Committed Blue Tacomies. That's the fan group.
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6: A better life with Dr. Sanjay Gupta.
7: We've talked a lot about ultra-processed foods, but here's a new wrinkle. A study out of France zeroed in on preservatives that keep packaged foods from spoiling and linked higher intake of those preservatives to a greater risk of high blood pressure, heart attack, and stroke. Now here's the part that might surprise you. Even some natural-sounding preservatives, like added citric acid and vitamin C, were tied to higher blood pressure. But an important distinction. This is about vitamin C added to processed food, not the vitamin C in an actual orange. So keep eating your fruit. 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

I speculated too hard. My name's Justin. It's the Overnight Ride. Morgan Wallen put up that artwork yesterday on social media of a pool and lounge chairs near a pool. I was like, sand in my boots. His festival is coming back. And maybe he'll be in the Grand Theft Auto video game. No, he's going to be in it in a certain capacity. Probably on a soundtrack or a radio station because other musical artists posted kind of the same photos. We recklessly speculate. And when we get it wrong, we admit it.

1 week, one day. That is how long we have to wait for Heartland Rock and Roll, Corey Kent's brand new album. I'm not skipping over tomorrow, though. We got new Luke Bryan, new Riley Green, new Drew Baldridge. Drew will be on the show tomorrow as well to talk about Farm Faith Family. Right now, Corey Kent, Empty Words.

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0: It's almost Friday.
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0: I'm so excited to get started.
9: 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It's showtime.
10: Oh, yes, it is showtime. Good morning, everybody. It's 2 minutes after 5 o'clock. It's that time of the morning for the Rich and Casey Show.
11: My name is Rich. Please welcome up here on the stage my good friend and favorite radio personality, Casey Allen.
12: Good morning.
11: Now he's looking across the room for cues on how long that should go. Waiting for the eye contact. Look at the phones. The phones are going crazy. Could it be because we have tickets for the Buck?
12: Could
11: to give
12: be.
11: Away? And Stampede Rodeo this Saturday night. Who doesn't want to go see that? Pick a number, Casey Allen. 1, 2, 3, 4, or 5.
12: One.
11: All right. Hello, line one. Who's this? Who are you calling from?
13: Nikolai from Wrightsville.
11: Nikolai from Wrightsville. You are our first caller of the day. Nikolai, I don't know if you noticed, but when I got right down in the microphone, boy, I really like the sound of my voice. Just like this. Nikolai, how are you today?
13: I'm okay. I woke up and my water pressure's gone.
11: Your water pressure?
12: Oh, no.
13: Yeah.
12: No shower?
13: Oh. I'm heading to my sister's house to get a shower there.
12: No shower, happy hour.
11: What a bummer way to wake up,
12: I
11: huh?
12: Know.
11: Oh, my gosh. Wow. I can't say that happened to me this morning. I'm very fortunate, knock on wood, because, I mean, you know, and that's the kind of time it happens. It doesn't happen in the middle of the day where you're going to go do the dishes, and you're like, yes, I don't have to do the dishes until I have to do this. No, it's right when you want to take a shower. But
13: yeah.
11: Other than that, Nikolai, how are you?
13: I'm pretty good.
11: Good. I'm going to ask you a couple of questions. We asked some of these yesterday. How many bones have you broken in your lifetime?
13: I've only broken one bone.
11: Which one?
13: It was actually one of my toes.
11: Your toes. Ooh, Casey Allen broke her toe.
12: That's the only bone I've ever broken. Big toe? What toe was it?
13: It was the second one.
12: Second.
11: How'd you do it?
13: I actually had a pallet jack that was hauling a pallet of soup cans roll over it.
11: Oh, my goodness. That hurts just thinking about it. And, you know, you can't really do much about it. That's the thing about toes. You have to just let it heal. You have to immobilize it, I guess. Is that what you do? Is that what you did, Casey? What did you do?
13: They put a boot on it.
12: Yeah, that's what they did. I mean, they used to, you know, wrap it and put, like, I don't know, something to keep it from unmoving. But I just put a boot on it, too. And mine ended up just actually being a shoe.
11: Oh. A boot, a shoe?
12: Yeah.
11: Okay. Well, I'm glad you recovered from that. How long did it take to heal?
13: I think about like 2 months.
11: Yeah. What's your favorite smell?
13: My favorite smell?
11: Yeah.
13: Brownies.
11: Brownies.
12: Yeah.
11: That sounds good. I like the smell of brownies. I can't really eat them, but I do love the smell. That emanates from I like the smell of chocolate, too. You know, like if you got a Hershey, it's that dense sort of chocolate smell that permeates the air. Boy, I love that.
13: Yeah, especially going to chocolate world.
11: Yeah.
12: Yeah.
11: What's a hobby that you're very passionate about, Nikolai?
13: Right now, geocaching.
11: Oh, wow. You and Educator Sam should get together. Geocaching is pretty popular. Where do you go unless you have a private spot you don't want to let anyone know about?
13: Well, me and my friend, we usually go all over. We usually go to Lancaster, and then back on Labor Day weekend, we went to West Virginia.
11: Okay. Very, very cool. Yeah. I think Sam goes to conventions. Like, they have geocaching conventions where other people get together and talk about their hobby. Are you in that? Are you that deep in?
13: There's times we go to different events.
11: Okay. So, I would say that you're an outdoors person more than an indoors person, Nikolai.
13: I'm both. I also sit down in the living room and play some PlayStation.
11: Okay. Is there a food you will not eat?
13: Anything spicy.
11: Ah, yeah. You know, some things are okay spicy, I think, for me, but I'm not a deep spice person.
12: Same here.
11: I don't have the stomach that can hold it, and I don't know. I'm one of those people that like always says when somebody goes, I love a hot wing, man, the hotter the better, I'm always like, how can you enjoy it when it's so hot?
12: Exactly. I don't get that. Now, yesterday, I got this bag of, they were like popcorn corners, they're called. And it was kind of spicy, but it was really good. Yeah. That kind of thing I can handle.
11: What was it, a jalapeno? Or
12: I don't remember. It was just spicy.
11: Spicy corners. Spicy popcorners.
12: Yeah.
11: Have you ever had a crush on a cartoon character?
13: No.
11: What is your, what's your phobia? What are you afraid of?
13: Spiders.
11: Spiders. Yeah, we've had a little bit of spider talk here.
12: Yeah.
11: The last week and a half or so. Fill out this sentence for us, Nikolai. I can eat a whole jar of blank.
13: Olives.
11: Ooh. And now, what kind of olives do you like?
13: The green ones.
11: The green one? Is stuffed with anything? Just pimento?
13: Just pimento.
11: Okay. Yeah. I love the garlic stuffed ones. Those are really good.
12: I've had that. If I'm going to eat an olive, that's what I would want to be. Either garlic or horseradish.
11: Horseradish.
12: Mm-hmm.
11: That sounds interesting. More interesting than the jalapeno stuffed ones, and most definitely will not eat the blue cheese stuffed ones.
12: Yes, you wouldn't.
11: Gonna make myself sick just thinking about it. Nikolai, if I gave you 15 seconds to drop some pearls of wisdom on the three or four people listening this morning, what would you say?
13: Be polite to everyone around you and have your manners.
11: There you go. Very well said. If I offered you up tickets for the Buck Stampede Rodeo this Saturday night, do you have interest?
13: Yes, I do. I'm going to take my nephew.
11: Awesome. Oh. Well, very cool. Hold on a second and we'll get the information that we need. And Nikolai, we can't thank you enough for being our first caller of the day.
2: First caller of the day.
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0: 105 WIOP, Shania and Man, I Feel Like a Woman. 13 minutes after 5 o'clock. Thank you, Nikolai, for being our first caller of the day. He is going to go to the Buck on Saturday night. That's the day after tomorrow. And the weather's going to be perfect. They're going to have the Buck Stampede going on, rodeo. Bull riding, girls barrel racing, mutton busting, and more. A bunch of Western vendors and kids sheep riding. It is going to be a great time. Every year they do this out at the Buck, and it just is a blowout. A memorable experience. That's what he's winning. He's not just getting tickets to an event. He's going for the experience as well.
1: That's true.
0: Yeah. So get your tickets if you haven't got them. We'll have one more pair to give away tomorrow morning. The question this morning is, how'd you meet your significant other? How did you meet? And I think you and I have talked about how we met our significant others through the years. I was 16 years old when I met Fran. And we dated when we were younger. And I met her at Gino's Kentucky Fried Chicken. Off Jonestown Road. Yeah, the Gino's. Remember the old Gino's? I mean, if you're younger, you might not remember, but Gino's used to have a collaboration with Kentucky Fried Chicken. So if you went to Gino's, you got, I don't know, the Gino Giant was their hamburger, and they had the strawberry parfaits, and they had, what was it? The Gino Giant, the home-style burger for a while, but they also served up Kentucky Fried Chicken. And that's where I worked when I was 16. And boom, there was Fran. I remember, boom, she came in. And it was like that because she came in to check her schedule. And I had just started there. And I was standing by the fry machine. I remember standing there all gangly, zits all over my face.
1: Oh.
0: Stupid cap on
1: lovely.
0: My head. Oh, yeah. I was real handsome. And she came in, looked at her schedule, and she stood across from me right at the milkshake machine. And my whole world, I like started buffering. I just stood there and stared, my mouth agape. An angel sung above her head.
1: An angel sung?
0: Angels sung above her head. Now, I assume the same happened for you and John. You saw each other at the theater and angels sung above your head or John's head?
1: At first, neither. It was later on. But
0: oh,
1: that's
0: okay.
1: Where we first met,
0: but,
1: was
0: I mean,
1: doing a show together.
0: Right. And there was at least some attraction. I mean, you saw this handsome man standing over there and you were like, hey, that's a good looking man. And he looked at you and said, oh my gosh. But you were too shy to talk to each other at the time. And then eventually you started doing, I mean, did you play a role together in the theater piece? Or did you, you know...
1: Not in the first show we were in, and sort of, I don't. We were in One Flew Over the Cuckoo's Nest.
0: Oh, okay. And what was your part in that? Were you Nurse Ratched?
1: No, I was the floozy that came in through the window.
0: Okay.
1: So.
0: And John played the role of.
1: It was Scanlan, one of the inmates.
0: Oh, okay. But you know, I think that's interesting the way people meet. And if you want to let us know this morning, how did you meet your significant other? Here's somebody who says, I was a teacher at a daycare, and he was a parent with a child there. He's a single father, and his kid went to the daycare.
1: Oh, cool.
0: And I was the teacher there. And that's how we met. So thank you. That's Susan checking in from Lancaster. Let us know. How did you meet your significant other? It's 517. Casey chose the letter M. That's where we got the Shania song from. And we have another M song coming up next, I-105.
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3: 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Julie from Wichita, Kansas, doing the hold my purse, that's my jam. And Chet, a 65-year-old accountant from Las Vegas, Nevada, who tears his ACL doing the cha-cha slide three margaritas in, all dancing to win a $25 Chili's gift card and permission to never do that again. Dancing with the regular people, tonight at 8. 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
0: All right, 521. It is Rich and Casey along with you on a Thursday morning. Big day tomorrow as Casey's doing a cookbook signing at the Denver Fair. And what time are you out there tomorrow?
1: I am signing from 6 until 8.
0: 6 to 8.
1: Right. And I just now saw I have an email from the audio engineer and road manager for the Jess Zimmerman Band, who is playing there that night. And they've asked me to introduce her.
0: All right. So go see Casey introduce Jess Zimmerman. So once she does the introduction, then you can leave. Oh, no, you're going to stay and watch the band. Are you going to stay and watch the band?
1: Well, I still have a cookbook signing till 8. They go on at 7.
0: Oh, so you're going to walk over there.
1: Well, see, that's what I'm going to... I'm just not sure. I'm going to tell him I'm not sure. It depends. If I have a long line of people, I'm not going to make them wait.
0: Oh, you're going to have a long line of people. It's the Denver Fair right there in the heart of Casey Allen country.
1: Yeah.
0: So there'll be a lot of folks stopping out. By the way, the cookbooks are free.
1: Yes, they are. Thank you to Choice Home Remodeling.
0: Exactly. Weather-wise, maybe a stray shower this morning, but this afternoon... That's when we got the scattered showers coming in, and some of them could be intense. So watch out. Thunderstorms. High 85 today. Beautiful tomorrow for the cookbook signing. 82 degrees. And then beautiful on Saturday for Casey's Ole Fair appearance, where you'll be signing cookbooks as well.
1: That's right. That's from 10 until noon. And again, of course, the books are free.
0: Thank you to Choice.
1: Choice Home Remodeling.
0: So there you go. Now you get the full run. Casey's out on the road. 522, you chose the letter M this morning. Here's Waylon and Willie. And Mama's Don't let your babies grow up to be cowboys. I-105. Good morning. Cowboys.

0: Grow up to be cowboys. That's Waylon and Willie. It's Rich and Casey. It's the secret 5 o'clock hour. 525. Good morning. It's I-105-WIOV. The question this morning is, how did you meet your significant other? Selfless, tattooless, award-winning Zach says he met his fiance, his girlfriend, Tiff, future wife, possibly. I don't know. I don't want to overstep here, Zach, but he met her via going to hockey at the Reading Royals.
1: Oh.
0: So you never know where you're going to meet somebody. Educator Sam says, can you find out Nikolai's geocaching name? All right.
1: Oh,
0: so
1: there's a name. I don't understand anything about geocaching.
0: I guess if you, Nikolai, if you're listening, I guess you got it. I don't know. It's like your handle.
1: Okay.
0: Nikolai, if you could let us know what your handle is. What's your geocaching name? Let us know so we can pass it on to Educator Sam, who's an avid geocacher. Alex from Hellam said he met his wife in fourth grade, but they didn't start dating until their senior year of high school.
1: Okay.
0: Probably good.
1: Well, I'm glad they didn't start in fourth grade.
0: Fourth grade.
1: Any serious dating.
2: Hey, you want to color together?
0: Hey, that's my girl, sixth grader. Stay away from her. That's awesome, Alex. I'm glad you guys are still hanging in. Good morning, Rich and Casey. John from Quarryville said he first saw his wife when he was a junior in high school, and she was a sophomore. Said it was May of 1992.
1: Oh, my.
0: He passed her in the hallway and told a friend of his that, I'm going to date her. 1 month later, he was working at Rosie's Drive-In at the Buck, and boom, didn't she just walk in?
1: That was meant to be.
0: He said, I almost fell to the floor. I didn't know it. But she worked there. 34 years later, we are still together.
1: Oh, what a great story.
0: Yeah, thank you, John. Really appreciate it this morning. Got a lot of folks checking in on this particular topic, so we'll share some of those stories in just a few minutes. And if you've got one you want to share, feel free to text us. 527 60 Second Stand-Up coming up next, I-105.
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8: Hey, that's us. 5:32, 28 minutes ahead of 6 o'clock. Secret 5 o'clock hour. Rich and Casey talking about where you met your significant other. Let us know. We want to share it with the world. Christine Spence says, I've known my husband since he's been about 8 or 9 years old when he played summer baseball with my brother.
9: Oh.
8: We started dating in 1986 when we were in high school and have been happily married now for 34 years.
9: Oh, that's wonderful.
8: I love these stories, man. This just makes my day. Bob from Dobberville says, my wife and I met at church. We were in choir together, and she asked me to be the sound person while she was doing a duo song. The next month, we'll be married for 26 years.
9: Hmm.
8: How cool is that?
9: Cool. Very cool.
8: She didn't ask you to be her sound person, by the way, Bob, because she thought you were a great sound person. She saw you and said, I like that guy, and I want to be close and get to know. 5:33, on the way, we've got Harper Grace, who, by the way, is playing our Fall Fest.
9: That's right, which is very close.
8: Oh, my gosh. It's 2 weeks from Sunday.
9: I know.
8: If you haven't got your tickets yet, they're $25 and very simple to get. I mean, just go to WIOV.com. Tyler Hubbard, Nate Smith, as we mentioned, Harper Grace, and Josh Ross, and Trent Becker in the Collective, and Jillian Smith singing the National Anthem. I'm telling you, it is going to be a day you don't want to miss. Thank you to Rutter's. Also, the law offices of Metzger Wickersham, who, by the way, are going to be in this morning.
9: That's
8: in the 8 o'clock hour.
9: Yeah.
8: Ashley and Helm Construction. Thank you to their sponsorship for making this event possible. 60-second stand-up.

0: Eric Stroop talking about mice at I-105.
1: New York City is an interesting place. I live in Queens, me and my wife. We got a nice little apartment. It's me, her, and some mice. We're figuring it out. I've dealt with mice before, but not New York City mice. They're built different. I've never seen mice with their hats on backwards. It's crazy. I opened up the cabinet. I threw rat poison in there. One of them picked it up, started using it as war paint, man. Another one bit the top off and rolled it out like a grenade. And I'll tell you, I tried to get rid of these mice at first with glue traps. And let me tell you something, glue traps are for psychopaths. I'm a lifelong hunter. I wasn't worried about killing these mice, but glue traps are different. I was in the living room watching TV. One of the mice came in. He was dragging a glue trap with his leg. He goes, "Kill me like a man." And he just drug the trap into the other room. I mean, have y'all ever seen a mouse shake its head with disgust? No, a glue trap only does half the job. Now you walk in and there's a mouse just sitting there blinking, going, "What now? Now what's your move, big dog? Are you gonna stomp on me, then go eat dinner? You got problems, buddy." The secret.

0: I-105 WIOV, that's Harper Grace. The song is Underneath the Harvest Moon, a song I'm sure she will sing 2 weeks from this Sunday at our Fall Fest. 5:39. I hope so, too.
1: I like it.
0: 21 minutes ahead of 6 o'clock. It just kind of puts you in one of those hypnotic trance modes where you're just like swaying to and fro. You know how some songs make you move your head like a pigeon?
1: Oh, yeah.
0: Doing this, you know, the whole time. But this kind of made me sway a little bit.
1: Okay.
0: Like, almost like my eyes were half-lidded, and I was in a dreamlike state.
1: And you were wishing Fran was here so you could dance.
0: So we could dance. We could dance around the room. And there'd be like a spinning disco ball.
1: Oh, we've got one right over there.
0: And the smell of Gino's Kentucky Fried Chicken. Because that's where we first met. Memories. Hey, real quick, did you see Colin Kaepernick has written a new memoir?
1: I did not see that, but I did see him on some of the talk shows yesterday. So that was why?
0: Yes, that's why he's there. You should know that bookstores are going to stock it on their lower shelves. Do you know why?
1: Why?
0: So you have to take a knee to pick it up.
1: Oh, man.
0: Oh!
1: Oh, good one.
0: Oh! So we're talking about, where did you meet your significant other? We've had quite a few people check in on this. Gary from Hanover says, I met my wife way back in high school. I didn't know her, but she was a friend's neighbor. And I actually shoved a Twinkie in her face. She was taking a bite, and I shoved her elbow. Says, we've now been married for 38 years. So I imagine that she must have had to do a little forgiving.
1: I would imagine.
0: It's kind of like you. You had to do some forgiving on John. Remember John showed up at your house dressed up like
1: a clown? As a clown, yeah. But I wonder if they did that then on their wedding day. Shoved the cake into each other's mouth.
0: That would have been symbolic, right?
1: Yeah.
0: If they'd have brought out a couple of Twinkies.
1: Yeah. Maybe their wedding cake was a Twinkie.
0: No, that'd be even better.
1: A giant Twinkie.
0: Yes. And then someone would come in dressed like a Twinkie and say, I'm your hostess tonight. Hostess, get it?
1: Hostess Twinkie.
0: Oh, my gosh, I'm on a roll today. Ho! With bad jokes. Tomorrow's dad jokes, by the way. Here is somebody who says, I met my girlfriend at my friend's place about 3 years ago. And she came to my place and told me she really liked me. We didn't talk too much after that. And I barely didn't notice her like that. So she took a chance to tell me. And I didn't realize it before. But it turned out I ended up really liking her too. We now live together. We're very happy together. And we've been together for 3 months now. How awesome is that?
1: That's very cool.
0: Very cool. That's Scott from California, by the way.
1: Oh, okay.
0: Yeah, I mean, listen, it takes some guts to walk up to somebody and say, hey, listen, I like you, especially if you really not had much of a conversation.
1: Right, or you haven't known them that long.
0: Right.
1: A different genre kind of thing. You were just buddies.
0: Right. It could go either way.
1: Yeah.
0: I mean, you know, what if you did have this really good friendship and then you decided that, listen, I got to tell you something, that I look at you in a way that's more than a friend. I mean, you could blow the whole thing.
1: You sure could.
0: And you'd be like, all those years of friendship would be down the drain because that person would never trust you again.
1: Yep.
0: But it worked out for Scott. So thank you, Scott. Appreciate it. A couple of more folks checking in. We'll share those in a few. We have celebrity birthdays on the way. And Zach John King, get to drinking next. I-105.
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6: Accident-free in Lancaster County, no delays on 30, 283 or 222. 272 and 501 are in good shape. 23 and 72 are also moving well. Lebanon County and Swatara Township have a tree down 72. This is just south of Jonestown near Thompson Avenue. Berks County looking good on 12 and 176. No problems, I-78. John Wills, back right now, traffic.
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1: All right, 5:48, 12 minutes ahead of 6 o'clock on a Thursday morning. Hope everybody's having a great one so far. You should know the weather. Possible stray shower this morning, but the stuff we're really looking towards is this afternoon, where we'll have some scattered storms. Possibly.
2: Possibly.
1: So keep an eye out for that. Today's high 85. Tomorrow, beautiful sunshine and 82 degrees. Talking about how you met your significant other. Christina Eichert said her sister was friends with her husband, her husband's one sister. And that's how they met. They've been together ever since. So thank you, Christina. I met Christina and her husband at a Justin Moore concert.
2: Oh, okay.
1: At Freedom Fest, I believe it was, at the Buck. Great people. So thank you, Christina, for checking in. 5:49, it's also that time of the morning. Oh. Celebrity birthdays. Casey Allen, what you got?
2: Happy birthday, Patrick Mahomes, turning 31 today. From Orange is the New Black, Danielle Brooks is 37. One of the top drivers in NASCAR, Jimmy Johnson, 51 years old today. The original Red Ranger on the Mighty Morphin Power Rangers, Austin St. John, turns 52 today. Kevin Clash is 66. He was the voice of Elmo on Sesame Street for about 27 years. Rita Rudner, the comedian, is 73. Elvira turns 75 today. And retired Los Angeles Lakers coach Phil Jackson is 81.
1: Elvira! You forgot Constantine Morales.
2: Who's that?
1: He was on American Idol. You don't remember him? He's 51. He's the rocker dude. He went to star in Broadway's Rock of Ages.
2: Okay.
1: But he was on there for a while. A lot of celebrities no longer with us who would be celebrating today. John Ritter, Jack Tripper on Three's Company. He was the dad on Eight Simple Rules. Of course, he did so many other things, including the Waltons. If he was still alive, Casey Allen, he'd be 78 years old. Roddy McDowell, Planet of the Apes. You mean apes lived in cages? If he was still alive, he'd be 98. Hank Sr. Hey, good looking. What you got cooking? How's about cooking something up with me? If he was still alive, he'd be 103 years old. Anne Bancroft. She was still alive, she'd be 95. Hey, Mrs. Robinson. Let's see. Paul Benedict. He was Harry Bentley on the Jeffersons. He would be 88 today. Steve Sanders, of course, an Oak Ridge Boys singer who unfortunately took his own life. If he was still alive today, Casey Allen, he would be 74 years old. And Ken Casey, the author of One Flew Over the Cuckoo's Nest. What are the odds? You and John met on the set of One Flew Over the Cuckoo's Nest, and Ken Casey today would be celebrating his 91st birthday.
2: Oh,
1: there you go.
2: My goodness.
1: Those, my friends, are your celebrity birthdays. Here's Zach John King. Get to drinking, I-105.

0: I-105 WIOV, Zach John King, the song Get to Drinkin'. 554, it's Rich and Casey talking about where'd you meet your significant other. Craig Weaver says he met his girl at the Cloister Shopping Center.
1: Oh.
0: Back in the day, he said it used to be the hot cruising spot.
1: Yes, it was.
0: And hang out. Did you ever cruise that area?
1: Not that area, no. No, I was downtown Lancaster cruising on the Loop.
0: Ah, the Loop.
1: Yeah.
0: They used to have the same thing in downtown Harrisburg. And I remember doing that. That was 2nd Street and Front Street. And I don't remember what the, you know, where you would turn or make the turn, but I remember going down there a couple of times and kind of doing that, like, you know, a couple of weekends.
1: Yeah.
0: You know, through the years. I couldn't tell you specifically, but yeah, that kind of used to be the cruising spot there. But Craig, congratulations on meeting your girl there. Carol Shoebrook says she worked at a gas station convenience store, and this woman kept coming in, and we became friends. And she kept telling me I needed to meet her brother-in-law because he needs a good woman in his life. She came in and wrote his phone number down and told me to call him. I finally decided to call him one night. We talked every day for about 2 months before he came to a barbecue chicken fundraiser that I was running to meet me. They've been together for 18 years now.
1: Oh, that's cool.
0: She said, my true soulmate. That's awesome. We got quite a few people checking in on this. Where did you meet your significant other? Stick around. Casey's Choice coming up next. I-105.
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3: Accident-free in Lancaster County. No delays on 30, 283 or 222. 272 and 501 are in good shape. 23 and 72 are also moving well. Lebanon County and Swatara Township have a tree down 72. This is just south of Jonestown near Thompson Avenue. Berks County looking good on 12 and 176. No problems, I-78. John Will Spock, right now traffic.
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3: 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Ephrata, Lancaster, Reading, it is the Rich and Casey Show. It's also that time of the morning where I drop down to one knee. I gently press the key fob to the radio station into the hand of Casey Allen. I look her in the eye and say, hey, you, Casey Allen.
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4: 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And this day was chosen because it would have been the birthday of Hank Williams. So how about Hey Good Looking?
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0: 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Excellent choice, Casey Allen.
1: Thank you.
0: That's Hank. He'd be 102 years old today if he was still alive. Hey, good looking. It is the Rich and Casey Show. It's also, and by the way, thank you to everybody who's been sending in how they met their significant other. We've got a whole bunch here that we haven't had a chance to get to, but we will get to them coming up next hour. But we got this other show we got to get to as well. Casey Allen, we can't get there until you say the magic word.
1: Hasta luego.
2: Get it in.
0: And welcome to the other show we were about to go do. Casey, what you got?
1: 56-year-old Daryl Heller has a new attorney representing him in his federal fraud case. His name, and I'm not sure how to pronounce the last name, it's spelled Bologna, I'm not sure, but his first name is Jason. He is a Philadelphia-based attorney and former assistant U.S. attorney, and he's been selected to serve as a court-appointed attorney for Heller. He will replace Christopher Adams and Danielle Gordon. They were from McCarter and English. That firm represented Heller since March of last year, but Christopher Adams, late last month, filed this motion asking permission. They wanted to withdraw as Heller's counselors because of exhausted legal defense funds, and they also had a breakdown of communication with Heller. Heller pleaded guilty last month to one count of securities fraud stemming from that massive ATM investment scheme, which defrauded about 2,700 investors. The single court carry, or the single count carries a maximum penalty of 20 years in federal prison.
0: Thank you, Casey. 6 minutes after 6 o'clock, news from the world of country. Also, Thomas Rhett and Jordan Davis up next. I want to find.
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5: 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Here's New Holland Chrysler Dodge Jeep Ram traffic on I-105.
6: 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We're looking good on 322 and 772. Berks County, 176, 12, and the West Shore Bypass. No delays. Lebanon County, they cleared that tree from the road in Swatara Township on 72 near Thompson Avenue. Turnpike looks good. John Wills Spock, right now traffic.
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0: 105 WIOV, Thomas Rhett, Jordan Davis. Ain't a bad life. 11 minutes after 6, Rich and Casey talking about how did you meet your significant other? Ace Medic, your tire-changing hero,
1: yeah,
0: said his wife was once an EMT, and that's how they met.
1: Okay,
0: and
1: makes sense.
0: They've been together now for 25 years. And he says he's sure that she's listening right now. So he wanted to say, hi, honey.
1: Oh, how nice.
0: So there you go. Ace Medic and his wife. 25 years. That's fantastic. Here is Jim from Lititz. He met his wife at a church roller skating event. He said he went with another girl, but she had a bad ankle and couldn't skate.
1: Oh, my gosh.
0: So during the couple skate, I went out and asked the preacher's daughter if she wanted to skate, which she replied, sure. We skated to the song Always by Atlantic Star, which became our song. We've been married 38 years in June.
1: And the other girl with the broken foot was just sitting on the bench on the side watching.
0: We have no idea what happened to the other girl.
1: Oh, no.
0: At least Jim's not saying, but yeah, he met the right one. So
1: that's
0: he got
1: true.
0: With his wife. What a great story. I love this topic. So tell us, how'd you meet your significant other? It's 6:13. It's also that time of the morning for some news from the world of country. And we'll start with Dolly Parton's legacy continues to shine in a big way. Three more tributes are on the way. First up, CMA just announced they're doing a live 2-hour television special airing October 21st from Nashville's Belmont University. It's called CMA Presents I Will Always Love You, a celebration of Dolly Parton. Next, if you're a Dolly collector, you can now get your hands on brand new Dolly dolls. 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And the first collection includes 3 limited edition dolls, inspired by some of her most iconic looks. And finally, at Bristol Motor Speedway, NASCAR's Bass Pro Shops Night Race will feature a special Dolly tribute. Fans will see her signature pink butterfly logo on the track and on race cars, plus a giant banner where visitors can leave messages. And, of course, Dolly's music featured throughout the weekend.
1: Cool. Carrie Underwood kicking off her 14th season as the voice of NBC's Sunday Night Football, continuing a role that she took over from Faith Hill back in 2013. So over the years, she has kind of put her own spin on the opening theme, and this year's season opener, she's got a rock and roll look and an all-leather outfit. So, woo-hoo!
0: Mm. Woo-hoo!
1: Woo-hoo! Leather outfit!
0: And finally, Ella Langley just gave fans a treat at a tour stop in Charleston, West Virginia. She performed an acoustic version of John Denver's classic, Take Me Home, Country Roads. The crowd broke into a massive sing-along.
1: Cool.
0: She didn't do that in State College.
1: Didn't she?
0: No, she did not sing Take Me Home, Country Roads, but she did do the We Are thing.
1: Oh, okay.
0: You know, she was on Penn State campus.
1: We are.
0: She didn't know how to do it. We taught her how to do it before she went out on stage. Well, she said, I don't understand all that. I don't know. I'll screw it up anyways. And somebody said, well, that's easy. Just say, we are. And they'll say, Penn State. Do it 3 times. And they'll be fine. She goes, never mind. I'll screw that up. And then she went out.
1: Great.
0: And halfway through her set, she sucked the microphone down to somebody who was up against the stage. And they did it for her. So that was...
1: Really?
0: Yeah, it was kind of cool, actually. And there you go, folks. That is some news from the world of country at 6:15. Stick around. Coming up next, Morgan Wallen, Iowa.
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0: 105 WIOV. That's Morgan Wallen. Thought you should know. 622, it is Rich and Casey. Thursday morning, we like to call that All Friday. And got a national keyword coming up here in just a second. We also have Casey's E-Buzz. We have a What the What happening. Ton of great music as well. But we've been talking about how'd you meet your significant other this morning. And Cameron, police officer Cameron, said, I met my fiance in my very first class that I attended my freshman year of college. He said, ironic enough, I switched to that class last minute the day before. So if I never did, we would have likely never met. Huh. And now we're getting married in 6 months.
1: Oh, how wonderful.
0: That is so cool. See, that's the kind of stuff. It's meant to be.
1: Yeah.
0: It's meant to be. And I can remember with my ex-wife, we had planned on going out, and then she kept breaking the date for whatever reason. And then finally, we had this thing set. Call me and we'll go out. And she didn't call. And so I went with my roommate. We were leaving. We were going down the driveway. And as we were going down the driveway, I heard the phone ring. And I said, well, maybe I should go answer that. And I did.
1: And?
0: And it was her. And we ended up going out. And then, you know, it didn't make it as a marriage, but I got two beautiful sons out of it.
1: Right.
0: And that's the way I look at it. If I had never answered that phone call, if we'd never stopped in the driveway, if I didn't hear it, if I had the windows rolled up, I would, you know, my sons wouldn't be here.
1: Mm-hmm.
0: So that's kind of how I look at that. How'd you meet your significant other? Let us know at 623. And ladies and gentlemen, let me tell you, it is also that time. It's time for a new national keyword. This is the first of four today. This one expires at 9 o'clock. It's for the round trip airfare to go see Riley Green in Las Vegas. We'll put you up in a hotel for a couple of nights and get you some premium seats as well. Casey Allen, what is our national keyword?
1: Radio. R-A-D-I-O. Oh, wait a minute. Is that a, that's rodeo. R-O-D-I-O. Rodeo.
0: All right. Rodeo. Much like what's going on out at the Buck, you got Stampede.
1: Yeah.
0: Rodeo. R-O-D-E-O. Or Sweethearts of the Rodeo. Rodeo. Text the word rodeo to the number 95819. That's rodeo. What's that look on your face?
1: Because that's not how
0: are
1: I
0: you
1: have
0: sure
1: it spelled. Hold on. Hold on. Just 1 minute. Okay. Rodeo. I was right.
0: Okay. You're scaring me.
1: I scared myself. Okay.
0: All right. Rodeo to 95819. Stick around. Coming up, we've got music from Brett Young. Next, I-105.
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3: 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Got crews out with a barn fire, Spring Hollow Road at Wheatland School Road. And a disabled vehicle in Mannheim Township. Granite Run Drive at the Mannheim Pike. No delays on 30. Looking good, 283 and 222. Berks County, no problems on 176. 12 or the West Shore Bypass. Getting busier on 61. I-78 looks good. Lebanon County's accident-free. John Wills, Fox, right now traffic.
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0: love to you.
1: I-105 WIOV. Brent Young, Like I Loved You. It is Rich and Casey. It's 6:33 here on this Thursday, September 17th, talking about how you met your significant other. Brace yourself. Here is somebody who says, we met in prison. Mm-hmm. That's okay. How they met their significant other.
2: And they're still together?
1: Still together. Okay. He said, gratefully, we both worked there. So, when you thought your mind was going down a different road, not that there's anything wrong with
2: no,
1: that.
2: No, no.
1: Just, I guess they were both prison guards. So, Toxic, check it in. She met Scottie Jeffries, a world famous wrestler, on Facebook.
2: Oh, okay.
1: There's a couple of people that have had relationships spurned out of Facebook. What is that site called? Do you remember? It's like Facebook dating or Facebook.
2: I don't know. Did you say singles? Spurned?
1: Spurned, yeah. I don't know. Is that a word? Can I use it? Spurned?
2: Spurned is when you don't like.
1: Oh.
2: Right?
1: Well, I guess stoked.
2: Do you mean spawned?
1: Spawned.
2: Spurned.
1: You know, I could have got away with it if you didn't call attention to it.
2: But you know how much I love that.
1: Spawned.
2: Yeah, spawned.
1: Yes. Maybe it's Facebook dating. Maybe it's Facebook singles. I'm not sure. But either way, Toxic and Scottie Jeffries, they're married now. And yeah. They have a great love.
2: Yes, they do.
1: I believe Alex Harley met his significant other on Facebook as well.
2: Oh, I didn't know that. Mm-hmm.
1: Alex, okay. Who does afternoons here. So we'll get to more significant other stories. If you've got one, please share. Right now, what do you got coming up in the e-buzz, Casey Allen?
2: Oh, my goodness. This has been a morning that has just gotten away from me for some reason. I have got a story about Rosie O'Donnell. Also, something that happened now with Travis Kelce that's kind of interesting. Kind of feel badly for him, actually. Plus, remember Chris Harrison from The Bachelor? He's got something new coming up. I always liked him, so I'm anxious to see this.
1: All right.

0: And we'll look forward to that at 6:35. And Luke Combs coming up here in 60 seconds. And I want to...
1: Beer lovers, this one's for you. 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

0: 105 WIOV. Luke Combs, Be By You. 6:39, 21 minutes ahead of 7 o'clock. Talking about how you met your significant other. Doug, the flooring guy, says he met Wendy while remodeling a home across the street from her. Now, just in case you don't know, that is Wendy the hot dog princess.
1: Oh, that Wendy.
0: Uh-huh. And he said when she was gardening, I casually walked over and said, that's a lot of work there for one person. And she said, yes, it is. He said he knew then that she was single. And he said, I'm Doug, by the way. And they've been together for 7 years now.
1: Has it been 7 years?
0: Mm-hmm.
1: Aww.
0: And very happy, too.
1: I saw a video she posted not long ago of one dog running out to him in the truck.
0: Yeah.
1: Yeah.
0: They've stopped by a couple of live broadcasts as well. And I'm just happy for both of them. So thank you for sharing significant other stories. Boy, we got a bunch of them. And we'll continue to share throughout the morning. Right now, it's that time of the morning for Casey's E-Buzz.
1: 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Lena Dunham and her husband welcomed their first child, a baby girl. She was born via surrogate, because Lena had a hysterectomy back in 2018. Rosie O'Donnell will be joining the Rocky Horror Show on Broadway for 2 weeks in October. She's taking over as the narrator while Rachel Dratch does a short leave. Travis Kelce has been named as a victim in a fraud case that swindled people out of over $30 million. He was an investor in SwiftArk Capital, which was co-founded by someone by the name of Siddharth Jawahar. 38-year-old was sentenced to 11 years in prison after pleading guilty to 3 counts of wire fraud. And during the sentencing hearing, Kelce was listed as one of the victims. Psychedelic pop artist Peter Max passed away. He was 88 years old. Robert De Niro is in the talks to play Dodgers Hall of Famer Tommy Lasorda in an upcoming sports movie that's called Tommy and Me. Chris Harrison shades The Bachelor in a teaser for his new dating show for Fox Nation. It's called The View, and that premieres on November the 11th. Not a good start for the new season of 60 Minutes. Only 7.7 million viewers tuned in Sunday night. That's the lowest number for a season opener since at least the year 2000. But Lindsay Clancy's ex-husband Patrick is set to appear on 60 Minutes on Sunday on CBS. Now, tonight on TV, it's, of course, Thursday Night Football. Also, Monster, the Lizzie Borden story, and The Traitors, New Blood. And there's your E-Buzz on I-105.
0: Thank you, Casey Allen. Coming up, we've got a what the what.
1: What the what?
0: A what the what. Also, we'll hear from Reba next, I-105.
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3: Now, here's New Holland Chrysler Dodge Jeep Ram traffic on I-105.
4: Lancaster County, they cleared from that barn fire in West Lampeter Township. We're looking good on 30, 283 and 222. Getting busier, 272 and 501, but no issues. 23 is moving well, so is 441. Berks County, smooth go on 422, 176 and 12. 61 and I-78 are in great shape. No issues in Lebanon. John Wilsbach, right now traffic.
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0: 105 WIOV. That's Reba and The Night the Lights Went Out in Georgia, originally sang by Vicki Lawrence back in the early 70s. Vicki Lawrence, of course, known for her acting comedic talent on the Carol Burnett Show. Yeah. Also, she was on the show. Was it Mama? Mama Knows Best?
1: No, Mama's House.
0: Mama's House? Is that
1: Mama's,
0: what it was?
1: Mama's something.
0: It was a character she played on the Carol Burnett Show. But either way, that's Reba with The Night the Lights Went Out in Georgia. Happy Constitution Day and Citizenship Day today to everybody. 6:51, we're talking about how you met your spouse. How did you meet your spouse? Let's see. Christine from Lancaster says, good morning, Rich and Casey. I met my significant other on a dating site. After 8 years, they just tied the knot last Saturday.
1: Yay.
0: Way to go, Christine. Way to go. Doon, doon. Yeah, a lot of folks have been checking in on this. Jeff from Pine Grove said, a blind date back in 1974 through a friend. She was 15. I was 18. We married in 1980 and were together for 52 years.
1: Wow.
0: Yeah. Well, they went out for the first time when she was 15.
1: Okay.
0: I'm not, you know, delving into that. They've been married for 52 years.
1: That's wonderful.
0: My goodness gracious. Congratulations to Jeff from Pine Grove, and good on you. So how did you meet your significant other? Let me ask you this. Before you and John went off to Witted Bless and have spent so many years together.
1: Witted Bless.
0: I said bliss. Did I say bliss or bless? Either way. What? Were you ever on a blind date? Have you ever gone on a blind date?
1: No.
0: I don't think I have either. You know, I never will. But I think that would be somewhat daunting.
1: Yeah, I think it would be too. I mean, I think I told you the thing now. You were talking about how you were going down the rabbit hole looking at something last night. And I find myself doing it on these new things that are coming out where a photographer has people apply. You know, they want to do a romantic photography session with someone. And then the photographer picks who's going to go with who. And then they, you know, they meet for the first time at this photography session. Like they stand back to back with blindfolds on. And then they take them off and turn around and see each other. And then they start posing them in kind of romantic poses.
0: Wow.
1: And some of them have continued to date afterwards. I've watched them. Some of them really go well together. And there's other ones where I go, ooh, she's looking at him a little like, don't touch me.
0: That's not going to work out. Yeah. Well, listen, I mean, you know, I get it. I just think the daunting, something like that would be daunting if there was expectations. You know what I mean? Like, hey, you got to meet my friend. We're going to go out and have, you know, if you're just going out to have some drinks with somebody or hang out and have dinner, that's one thing. But, you know, if there's expectations tied to it, I think that would be that would be daunting.
1: Yeah,
0: 6:54. It's also that time of the morning for me to tell you a story that at the conclusion of which you may find yourself uttering those three words.
2: What the what?
0: What the what? I take you south to Maryland.
1: Oh.
0: Where a woman who's 38 years old, whose name is Tiffany Booze, flipped out on a store clerk earlier this month because the checkout line was taking too long. Now, it's unclear what she was buying, but I'd like to think she was buying booze. Another employee opened up an additional register to help her, but on her way out, our friend Tiffany Booze punched the original clerk right in the face and then left.
1: It took too long in the line?
0: It took too long. She left. But then she came back, and this time she had a gun. The employees called the police. Tiffany ran off, thankfully didn't fire any shots. When the cops showed up, the employees handed them Ms. Booz's wallet and cell phone, which she had left on the counter when she was punching the clerk in the face. She must have realized she forgot him, because she came back again. Was immediately taken into custody, charged with 5 counts of weapons violations, first degree assault, and other charges.
1: Yeah, you do see her come back. excuse me, anybody find a phone?
0: Hey, I was wondering if maybe I could look at that. Did I leave that on the counter? Oh, how are you doing? I'm sorry. In a way, this story here didn't make me say those three words. What the what?
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4: Now. Here's New Holland Chrysler Dodge Jeep Ram traffic on I-105.
5: Lancaster County, they cleared from that barn fire in West Lampeter Township. We're looking good on 30, 283 and 222. Getting busier, 272 and 501, but no issues. 23 is moving well, so is 441. Berks County, smooth go on 422. 176 and 12, 61 and I-78 are in great shape. No issues in Lebanon. John Wilsbach, right now traffic.
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0: You know, Casey, my family loves to declutter. 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
1: What do you do with all that stuff?
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0: I-105-WIOV. That's Jelly Roll, Hands Up. I love that song. It's 3 minutes after 7 o'clock, and here's somebody who said they met their significant other at the Denver Fair.
1: Ah!
0: On a blind date.
1: On a blind date yet.
0: So, yeah, we encourage you to go to the Denver Fair because Casey Allen, our very own Casey Allen, the only other person sitting in this room with me right now, is going to be signing cookbooks tomorrow. What is the time that you're going to be out there?
1: I will be there signing from 6 until 8. Books are free. Choice Home Remodeling is our sponsor. So thanks to them and thanks to the Denver Fair people, the committee, for inviting us out.
0: As the cookbook tour continues, that is your Lancaster date this weekend, but you also have a date in Berks County on Saturday.
1: Yes, the Ole Fair, which I get to go to every year. That's a great place to go. And I have not had books, of course, the past couple of years, but people still come out looking for them. Well, this year I'll have them, and I'll be there from 10 until noon.
0: All right. More folks who met their significant other, stories on the way in just a few minutes, or how they met their significant others. Right now, this is WIOV-FM, WIOV HD1, Ephrata, Lancaster, Redding, Casey Allen. What you got?
1: Well, the Choo Choo Barn plans to house the historic Rocky Springs 1924 Denzel Carousel in a new on-site building that's also going to have some other things in it. There's going to be a museum in there. There will be a gift shop in there, educational classrooms. And they did get the approvals from the Strasburg Township. Now, the Choo Choo Barn is hoping, fingers crossed, to open this carousel to people that are going to be able to ride on it in 2 years. Those plans have been in the works officially since late last year, but of course you have to go through all kinds of hurdles and everything, and they have to do that in the next couple of months. They hope to have a better idea of how much the building and other upgrades are going to cost, and they also hope that they're going to have a drawing of this project. Now, they're looking for community support to help make this a reality, and there is still a lot of work ahead. And it would be really cool, though, to be able to go in and ride on that Rocky Springs carousel. Now, a group of Lancaster County residents purchased this carousel back in 1999. At one time, it was, of course, the Rocky Springs carousel. Also, these horses went down to Dollywood. They were down there, too. So that's very cool. So they, the people that bought it brought it up here. They are maintaining the pieces, you know, cleaning them up, doing what needs to be done to them. And if you'd like to look at them, I was out doing a cookbook signing this past, May or June, and we were on Water Street in Lancaster, and the horses were right next door getting refurbished in there. So this collection usually has about 48 animals. It's got 2 chariots, and it's got an organ that has more than 200 music rolls on it.
0: Wow.
1: So how cool will that be? That's very cool that the Choo Choo Barn is going to be doing that.
0: All right. Thank you very much, Casey Allen, for that information. Stick around. More of your significant other connections. Also, Sam Hunt up next, I-105.
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4: Now, here's New Holland Chrysler Dodge Jeep Ram traffic on I-105.
5: Lancaster County, have a report of an accident 283 eastbound right at the State Road off-ramp. That's 722, should be off to the side. Have an accident, Manheim Township, Oregon Pike 272 at Jake Landis Road. Also dealing with a possible truck fire, Providence Township 272 at Penzie Road. And we've got a disabled vehicle, Manheim Township, Granite Run Drive at the Manheim Pike. No issues on 30. We're looking good through Berks County. No issues 78. John Will Spock, right now traffic.
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0: Good morning. I have an exciting announcement.
1: Oh, yeah? What's that?
2: Today is Thursday.
3: Oh, my God. That is so exciting.
4: No.
5: Wait, what?
4: What is so exciting?
6: It's almost Friday.
7: Tomorrow's Friday.
3: Oh.
8: That is exciting.
9: So get excited.
0: I'm so excited.
10: It is showtime. Good morning, everybody. It's that time of the morning for the Rich and Casey Show. My name is Rich. Please welcome up here on the stage one of my favorite people on the whole planet. Ladies and gentlemen, Casey Allen.
11: Good morning.
10: Yeah, you don't know behind the scenes, Casey looks at me. When she looks at me, that's when I stop.
11: And I'm just going to not look someday.
10: She was just seeing how long I would go before she finally looked at me. And I was like, okay, now I'll stop. Hey, good morning. It's 7:15. Don't forget, we got the good folks from the law offices of Metzger Wickersham.
11: That's right.
10: Coming in here in less than an hour. We'll talk to them a little bit about all they do. And, of course, the sponsorship with this year's I-105 Fall Fest, which, by the way, is 2 weeks from Sunday. 2 weeks from Sunday.
11: Holy moly.
10: Oh, my. Right now, we're talking about how'd you meet your significant other? We both addressed our meetings with our significant others. Mine was at Kentucky Fried Chicken, Gino's Kentucky Fried Chicken back in Harrisburg off the, Jonestown Road. Across from the Colonial Park Mall back a long time ago, used to be there. And we were 16 years old when I first met her. And you met John at a theater.
11: Right.
10: And boom, your eyes locked and you were like, I think I want to act with that guy. And here you are all these years later. Let's see. Ken checking in this morning. He says, love you guys. My wife and I met at a horse riding stable called the Little Dutch Farm.
11: Aww.
10: And we gave trail rides. And he said, I made my mind up. I was going to ask her to get married in December. And he said, both our parents says, no, it's not going to last. But here it is 61 years later.
11: Oh, their parents said it wasn't going to last?
10: Mm-hmm.
11: Showed them.
10: Yeah, he said, I guess we won. So,
11: yeah, I guess
10: good for
11: so.
10: You guys. Well, you always win when you find a person that you, you know, you gel with, you vibe with, that you have longevity with, and you still love each other all these years later. So I think everybody's kind of a winner in that particular scenario. Rebel Cody says he and his significant other met online on a dating site. Been together for 10 and a half years and many more to come. Said they have two great kids together as well. Tool and Die Mike from York, he said he met his wife on the circuit in York back in 1981.
11: What's the circuit?
10: The circuit. It's the same thing we talked about
11: as
10: earlier.
11: The loop.
10: Yeah.
11: Oh, okay.
10: Yeah. You know, Cloister in Ephrata. Isn't that where that was?
11: The Ephrata Cloister, that was just a parking lot where they would come and sit.
10: Everybody would meet?
11: Yeah. The loop, you just drove constantly.
10: And the loop was in Lancaster.
11: Right. And down where, Prince Street.
10: And that's where you were.
11: Yeah. Yeah.
10: Casey out there riding the loop. Now, were you driving or were you just riding around with friends?
11: I rode around with a guy I was dating or my girlfriend.
10: Okay. I did the Harrisburg.
11: Now, was that a loop
10: circuit?
11: Or was that?
10: It was. It was. And I don't remember exactly where you made the turns. I just know it went down 2nd Street and then somewhere you made a left and then you came down Front Street. And then somewhere you made a left. I don't know. Market Street.
11: Yeah, I can't remember. The loop I know went down Prince. But I don't know where it went after that. I don't remember.
10: Yeah, that was a long time ago, I think, for both of us. But thank you so much, Mike, checking in. Shaq said from Leesport, he said he met his fiance off of Facebook. And he added her as a friend, but he was afraid to messenger to spark a conversation. So one day she decided to do it.
11: Ah, good for her.
10: And he said, I'm glad she did because she is my best friend and we've been together for 4 years, soon to be 5 this October. How awesome is that? Thank you. Steph from Temple said, I met my husband at my own house. It was a blind date. I had a friend that wanted to go out with some guy, but he would not go out unless she found a friend for his friend.
11: Oh, okay.
10: Which turned out to be what is now my husband of 38 years married and 40 years together.
11: Yeah, but what about the other couple?
10: She doesn't say.
11: Ah,
10: that's a good question.
11: Yeah.
10: Yeah, Steph, let us know. What's up with the other couple? Did they make it? Are they still on their way? And finally, this is Ed Jones. By the way, we got a bunch. We'll filter in throughout the morning. Ed checking in this morning. He said, we went to the same high school. I'm a year older, but I worked at the same store as her sister. She saw me first, but I had a girlfriend at the time. She kept coming down the aisle. We'd talk and then found out we had the same gym class, and we talked there. My then girlfriend broke up with me.
11: No wonder.
10: I don't know if it's because of the girl or not, but he said, I asked her out. 5 years later, we married, and we just celebrated our 43rd wedding anniversary.
11: Oh, nice.
10: On 9/11.
11: So that was the right choice.
10: It was the right choice. So thank you, Ed, for sharing. Thank you, everybody who has checked in so far. And if we haven't read yours, we're going to get to it in just a few. Stick around. On the way, we've got music from Ella Langley up next, I-105.
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2: 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And Chet, a 65-year-old accountant from Las Vegas, Nevada, who tears his ACL doing the cha-cha slide 3 margaritas in, all dancing to win a $25 Chili's gift card and permission to never do that again. Dancing with the Regular People, tonight at 8, physical therapy tomorrow morning at 9.
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0: 105. WIOV, that is Ella Langley, Loving Life Again. It is Rich and Casey. Gary from Hanover says, I need to intro you that way at Fall Fest. Hold that, Casey, as you walk out beside me.
1: And I just won't come out. And you'll have to hold it.
0: I'll just be going, Casey, look back. I will do that, Gary. Thank you for the suggestion. Yeah, we're all excited. I mean, Fall Fest just 2 weeks from Sunday. If you haven't got your tickets yet, what are you waiting for? What are y'all waiting for? They're only $25. Remember, you park for free. You can do that at Roots. And take the whole family out there. I mean, what a lineup, too. Think about it. Tyler Hubbard, who, by the way, this is going to be one of his final solo shows before he links back up with Brian Kelly for the Florida Georgia Line tour next year. Nate Smith, who is one of the most fantastic performers I've ever had a chance to see. I saw him open up for Morgan Wallen. You know, anytime you hear a Nate Smith song, he sounds just like that in concert.
1: Oh, okay.
0: It's not one of those things where you go, is that Nate Smith? Kind of sounds like the single. No, I mean, he sounds exactly like it. Josh Ross, definitely one of country music's up-and-comers. I mean, he's had 3 number ones now. Mm-hmm. Harper Grace, who is on her way up as well. And Trent Becker and The Collective, who are just local sensations and powerful performers. And, of course, Jillian Smith singing the national anthem. Again, WIOV.com is where you get your tickets. Get them there and get them now. Get them soon. And thank you, Rutters, the law offices of Metzger, Wickersham, Helm Construction, and, of course, Ashley as well. A lot of folks have been checking in. Nikolai from Wrightsville is checking in. He said he was checking his email, and he hadn't gotten anything about the Stampede Rodeo ticket. You just won them 2 hours ago, Nikolai.
1: Hang on. Our person that does that doesn't even start work at this hour yet.
0: Yeah, Lee, our promotions, he's not even awake yet.
1: No.
0: You'll get them by tomorrow afternoon, like I said, 24 hours. Here's Merrill in Lancaster, who said, we met at St. Kevin's Church Dance when we were 16 years old, married at 21 years old for 50 years. Until the Lord called him home. She said it was a wonderful, wonderful 50 years.
1: What a beautiful story.
0: Cindy from Peach Bottom met her husband in fifth grade in elementary school, got married when they were 18 years old. They've been happily married for 38 years. And here is somebody who says, my sister, who's 8 years younger than I, worked at a grocery store. And one day I was shopping for some groceries

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6: All right. It's 7:34, 26 minutes ahead of 8 o'clock. More of your How You Met Your Significant Other stories on the way. As far as your weather goes, looking for some showers and thunderstorms this afternoon. So when they get here, you'll know it. Today's high getting up to 85.
7: Nice and sunny right now, though.
6: It's a beautiful morning outside. Currently 66 degrees in Lancaster, 63 degrees in Reading, and 63 degrees in Lebanon. It's time for your 60-second stand-up. It's Derek Stroop talking about mice at I-105.
8: New York City is an interesting place. I live in Queens, me and my wife. We got a nice little apartment. It's me, her, and some mice. We're figuring it out. I've dealt with mice before, but not New York City mice. They're built different. I've never seen mice with their hats on backwards. It's crazy. I opened up the cabinet. I threw rat poison in there. One of them picked it up, started using it as war paint, man. Another one bit the top off and rolled it out like a grenade. And I'll tell you, I tried to get rid of these mice at first with glue traps. And let me tell you something. Glue traps are for psychopaths. I'm a lifelong hunter. I wasn't worried about killing these mice, but glue traps are different. I was in the living room watching TV. One of the mice came in. He was dragging a glue trap with his leg. He goes, "Kill me like a man." And he just drug the trap into the other room. I mean, have y'all ever seen a mouse shake its head with disgust? No, a glue trap only does half the job. Now you walk in and there's a mouse just sitting there blinking, going, "What now? Now what's your move, big dog? Oh, you're going to stomp on me, then go eat dinner? You got problems, buddy."
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0: I-105 WIOV. That's Chris Darlington. The song is called What Do You Want? Chris is not an established musician by any stretch of the imagination, but he is a sheriff's deputy in Virginia.
1: And he can put out a good song.
0: That's a great song. Mm-hmm. It is 7:39, 21 minutes ahead of 8 o'clock, talking about how you met your significant other. And Kyle from Richland said, my parents and my wife's parents were good friends when we were both born back in 1990 and 91. My wife's parents visited my parents in the hospital when I was born and held me as a newborn. Fast forward 20 years later, we reconnected while working the same job and realized we grew up 2 miles apart but went to separate high schools. We just celebrated our 11th wedding anniversary. How cool is that?
1: That's a shocking but amazing story.
0: Thank you, Kyle.
1: Yeah.
0: That is really, really good. Here is Brock checking in. He said he can't wait to see you Saturday at the Ole Fair.
1: Oh, Brock's coming.
0: Yeah. He said he met his wife, Courtney, in elementary school, and his mom was her babysitter.
1: Wait a minute. His mom was this girl's babysitter. Okay.
0: Yes. Brock's mom was Courtney's babysitter.
1: Okay.
0: And she would steal Brock's cereal every morning. I knew then she would steal my heart. Oh. They've been married for 14 years.
1: Is that right?
0: That's what he said. That's pretty darn awesome. And Bonnie Schaefer said, I met my late husband at the Sheraton when they had Country Night Thursdays. They included line dance lessons, country dancing, music, including WIOV. She said, Keith was great. I had several guys talking to me, but one was more persistent and kept asking me to dance, even though I was in my early years of learning to do so. We ended up together for over 25 years till he passed, and through those years, we went to hundreds of country dances, traveled frequently, and had many years of adventures. That's, it's sad that
1: it's a
0: beautiful
1: heartwarming
0: love story.
1: Yeah.
0: Yeah. So thank you, Bonnie. Really appreciate it. 7:41 on the way. Got your 750 positives. Also, George Strait next. I-105.
2: Now, here's New Holland Chrysler Dodge Jeep Ram traffic on I-105.
3: Lancaster County, Stemfield Township accident, Marietta Avenue at Oakwood Lane. One of Mount Joy Borough High Street and Mount Joy Street. One of Man, I'm Township Oregon Pike 272 at Jake Landis Road. 30s checking in fine. No delays on 283. Berks County moving well on 176. 12 on the West Shore Bypass. 61 looks good. No delays, I-78. Lebanon County's accident free. John Will Spock, right now traffic.
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0: at 105 WIOV, George Strait, an oceanfront property. It is 750. It is Rich and Casey talking about how you met your significant other. Jill Stein said she met hers at a VFW karaoke.
1: Oh.
0: She said it took 4 years and we ended up getting together. We are now together 8 years and married for four. That's fantastic. Sharon B. met her husband on a blind date bowling. She said, my aunt and uncle made the introduction. We were married for 34 years before he passed. Wow. Well, a lot of blind dates today.
1: Yeah. I didn't think that that was really something that would work out, you know?
0: Yeah. But apparently it does.
1: Yeah.
0: Here is somebody who says, I met my husband country line dancing at Stout's Black Angus.
1: Oh.
0: Said, we've been together for over 30 years now. And she thinks a WIOV DJ actually used to DJ at Stout's at that time. Is that true?
1: Mm-hmm.
0: Any names?
1: I think Paul Scott did, and I think Keith Patrick did.
0: Okay. So when you say DJ, they just had a DJ booth, and they were kind of like at low places where they had the DJ booth.
1: Yes.
0: People got out there and did that. Denise from Columbia checking in. She said her husband and her met on one of those late night 1-800 love lines.
1: And
0: they moved in together 6 months later on April 1st. 20 years later, we got married on April 1st, and it's been the biggest joke ever. I think she's kidding.
1: Do you think?
0: Yeah, I think she's kidding.
1: Okay.
0: I think she's kidding about the marriage being a joke. Hey, listen, everybody's met in different ways, and I love to hear the variety that we've had this morning. It is 7:51. It's also that time.
2: Think positive. Think positive.
3: You're such a glass half full kind of guy.
4: Think positive.
5: Glass half full.
6: Let's try to be positive.
0: Yeah, let's try to be positive. Just a couple of short stories of positivity that are floating around our world this morning. The first of which, the owner of a New York City bodega was just reunited with the store's cat after a couple passing by about a week earlier had abducted it in plain view of the surveillance camera. The cat was actually a kitten, a three-month-old named Jabal. That ignited an intense grassroots search effort, with locals putting up posters, posting about Jabal online, and canvassing the neighborhood. In the end, the woman who allegedly took Jabal had her stepson take the cat to the police. The woman was also arrested for theft, although she claims she's an animal lover and did not steal the cat. In any event, Jabal is home.
1: Oh, good.
0: You should see Jabal. He looks like a good skitty's cat, meow, meow. And Chief Andrew Griffin, who works at Deep Run Roadhouse in Virginia, was recently recognized for a simple act of kindness that made a big difference to one of the restaurant's regulars. An elderly woman had showed up to a new location, but that place wasn't open yet, so Andrew offered to drive her home. But on the way, he stopped to get the woman something to eat at another restaurant. Just one human helping another human. Can't get enough of that. And finally, a library.
1: Was that a blind date story?
0: And then they fell in love. A library in New Hampshire said a man named John came in to return a September 1894 issue of the Century Illustrated Monthly Magazine. Yes, you heard me right. I heard you draw in your breath over there. 1894.
1: Wow.
0: So whoever borrowed it obviously has been gone for a long time. John told the librarians the magazine had been in his house for years. He doesn't know how it wound up there. The magazine was 48,220 days overdue. Which would have been a $12,055 fine, but they waived it.
1: Did they?
0: Yeah.
1: That's good, because he'd be broke.
0: He should have never turned it in.
1: Yeah.
0: At that point. Either way, these stories here are your 750 positives. For this Thursday, we like to call it little Friday, September 17th, the year 2026.
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4: Here's New Holland Chrysler Dodge Jeep Ram traffic on I-105.
5: Lancaster County, Stemfield Township accident, Marietta Avenue at Oakwood Lane. One at Mount Joy Borough High Street at Mount Joy Street. One at Man, I'm Township Oregon Pike 272 at Jake Landis Road. 30s checking in fine, no delays on 283. Berks County moving well on 176. 12 on the West Shore Bypass. 61 looks good. No delays, I-78. Lebanon County's accident free. John Wills, Spock, right now traffic.
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0: I-105-WIOV. That's Luke Combs. Rethink some things. 2 minutes after 8 o'clock, this is WIOV-FM, WIOV-HD1, Ephrata, Lancaster, Reading, talking about significant others this morning and how you met yours. Here's somebody who says, my husband and I met working in a retirement home. He was an orderly, and I'm still a CNA. I was actually trying to fix him up with a neighbor. Anyway, I realized I started having feelings for him. Our first date was to celebrate his birthday. He popped the question a month after dating, got my engagement ring in September, and we got married the following September. Yesterday, we celebrated 37 years of marriage.
1: Oh, that's a good story.
0: That is a good story. And one more here. This is somebody who says, my husband and I met each other in elementary school. We started liking each other in the fourth grade. And we're now married 56 years.
1: Hmm.
0: And said, may I add, happily married. So there you go. A lot of folks checking in this morning. So awesome. You know, stories of how you met your significant other. And we'll continue that in this hour. We also have Andrea coming up, and she's from the law offices of Metzger Wickersham. You might remember her from being on stage at Fall Fest last year and whipping the crowd into a frenzy. It was a wild, wild day last year, and we're looking forward to talking with her and just talking about some of the ideas that they have for our live broadcast, which is coming up a week from today. But right now, this is WIOV-FM, WIOV-HD1, Ephrata, Lancaster, Reading, Casey Allen. What you got?
1: We talked about this earlier this week, and there have been some changes. That homeless encampment that's along North Conestoga Drive in Lancaster Township, it was supposed to be cleared yesterday, but township officials now have scheduled a group of around seven people living at this camp to be removed Monday. And it's unclear if there are shelter beds in Lancaster that will be available to them. According to this morning's LNP story, Jose Santiago, who's the director of community development for YMCA of the Roses, which runs the county's overnight shelter, said the 80-bed shelter that's at Otterbein United Methodist Church, that's on East Clay Street in Lancaster, is usually at capacity, and a lot of times people have to be turned away. His advice is to line up at 6:30 every evening because beds are filled on a first-come, first-served basis when the doors open at 7:30. Matt Clement, who is the marketing director for Water Street Mission on South Prince Street, said people line up to secure one of their 83 beds at that shelter every morning. And he does encourage people to begin lining up at or before 8 a.m. for that. So there are just more homeless people in Lancaster than there are beds to help them out.
0: Yeah, it's a tough situation all the way around. Thank you so much, Casey Allen. Randy Hauser, Andrea from the law offices of Metzger Wickersham, all coming up next. I-105.
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4: Now, here's New Holland Chrysler Dodge Jeep Ram traffic on I-105.
5: We're in good shape in Lancaster County. Busy, but moving well on 30. No problems, 222. Just minor slowing down at your 30 ramps. 283 and 501, no issues. Have an accident in West Lampeter Township. 272 at Penn Grant Road. And got one on the Oregon Pike. 272 at Jake Landis Road. Should be clearing up. East Tenfield Township accident, Marietta Avenue at Oakwood Lane. One at Mount Joy Borough High Street at Mount Joy Street. Heading into Berks County, busy but looking good on the West Shore Bypass. A little heavy on 183 at Palisades Drive. No issues, I-78. John Wilsbach, right now traffic.
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0: 105 WIOV. We are Pennsylvania's country leader. That's Randy Houser. How country feels. 11 minutes after 8 o'clock, it is the Rich and Casey Show. And ladies and gentlemen, please welcome to the stage Andrea from the law offices of Metzger Wickersham.
1: Good morning. Thank you for having me again.
0: In for her third. Go ahead and step up to that microphone. Get her
1: right up here,
0: close. Talk right into that thing. Yeah, this is your third appearance here on the show. And, of course, I'm still having some trouble getting
1: it. I'm just following
2: Thank you, Kelly.
1: Right. Yes.
0: There we go. Yeah, and, of course, we last saw you on stage as people were left in a... they were whipped into a frenzy. They were all grabbing their towels to wipe their foreheads because you had gotten them so excited talking about some of the things you do. And I think we had to do the same thing this morning with Casey when we found out what sort of donations we were looking for this live broadcast that you have coming up. Now, before we get to that, I just want to say thank you so much. I mean, you guys, the law offices of Metzger Wickersham, and we've said this before, the only way we can put this show on is through sponsorship. And your sponsorship has allowed us to get this amazing lineup this year. Tyler Hubbard, Nate Smith, co-headliners, Josh Ross, Harper Grace, Trent Becker and the Collective, and Jillian Smith. I mean, what a lot. For $25? Are you kidding me? Have you seen ticket prices lately for shows?
1: Yeah, it's ridiculous. And this is a great show. I mean, it's so much fun. Everybody, everybody that we see there is just having a blast. Mm-hmm. It's just such a good time. And this year, like you said, the lineup is phenomenal.
0: Yeah, for $25. And again, you can park for free at Roots. And we have shuttle buses running all day. We hope to see you out there. If you haven't got your tickets yet, WIOV.com. Now, Andrea, a week from today, we're going to be doing a live broadcast. And we're going to be at the same location we were at last year. And that's the Giant Store on the Lidditz Pike. And myself and Casey will be doing a live broadcast from 4 o'clock till 6 o'clock. But I think what sets this apart from last year is it's animals. Casey, this is your wheelhouse right here.
2: Yeah, this is. And I'm very excited about what we're going to be asking for, first of all, like toys and treats and everything for cats and dogs. Why don't you explain exactly what this is going to do then once people bring things? Can they also bring cash if they don't have time to go and get something?
1: I mean, we'll accept any donation. I mean, the Giant is right there, which is right. Very convenient to go in. But yeah, if somebody just wants to make a cash donation, we'll be more than happy to pass that along to the SPCA of Lancaster.
2: Okay, so go ahead and just, you know, talk a little bit about that fundraiser.
1: Yeah, so we actually put it up to a vote with our staff and asked who they would like to sponsor this year. And everybody, well, the votes were for the SPCA of Lancaster. So, yeah, it's just a great event. You help the SPCA out. You know, they have all the dogs and cats that are looking for homes. So there could also be a chance to adopt.
2: Yes.
1: So while you stop by or bring toys, you know, unopened food, canned food, dry food, they like grocery bags, catnip, litter, you name it, bring it. And maybe meet some animals to take home.
2: Do you think they'll bring adoptable pets?
1: I don't know. Maybe.
2: If not, maybe
1: they'll
2: we can
1: pictures.
2: Just get pictures. You know, I mean, if they need somebody to keep a dog or cat while they're there, I can do that, you know.
0: Yeah, I mean, listen, I got to tell you, the altruistic portion of this for these animals is fantastic. And, mm-hmm. you know, new dog and cat toys. I mean, catnip. My cat loves catnip. He's a skitty cat, meow, meow. Which is what I have to say to him. I mean, cat litter, disposable trays. What? Every time I fall
2: know.
0: Into my animal voices. He is. He's a good boy cat. He's my triple B, my big-bellied buddy. I love it. But, yeah, stop out. Giant Food Store, 1605 Lidditz Pike in Lancaster. Now, there's something else special that's going on here. Is that we have VIP tickets. You can't buy these anymore.
2: I know. Mm-hmm.
0: They're gone. So the only way you can get VIP, which puts you close, right up against the stage, is to come by and win these tickets. And we're going to give away a pair every half hour like we did the other day.
2: That's right. We were at Rutter's and we did that. So since our broadcast is 4 till 6, we'll be giving them away at 4:30, 5, 5:30, and 6.
0: Yeah, so you got to stop out. It's the only way you can do it. Anything else going on with the law offices of Metzger Wickersham that you want to talk about?
1: Just business as usual. I mean, if somebody is injured or hurt and they need their questions answered, give us a call. We got the staff. Our staff is amazing, and a lot of our staff has been there even longer than I have. So we have the experience to help people through their toughest spot and hopefully make it easier for them.
0: Yeah, absolutely. And listen, I want to delve into that a little bit more. Do you mind hanging out?
1: I would love to.
0: And we'll talk coming up here in just a few minutes. It is the Rich and Casey Show. It's 8:16 here at I-105.
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0: I-105 WIOB, Zach John King. Get to drinking. It's Rich and Casey. It's 8:23. It is a Thursday. We like to call that all Friday. And Andrea's in here from the law offices of Metzger Wickersham. And tell me a little bit about the law offices of Metzger Wickersham. For example, the website and the phone number, because it's a memorable number.
1: It is, yeah. So the number is 1-800-WIN-WIN-1. Is the number that anybody can reach us at. We have the local number, which is 717-238-8187. And then our website, you can always reach us on our website at mwke.com. We have chats on there. You can send in a form. You can text message now. So we're all up on the technology.
0: Yeah. Listen, if you're injured, they mean business. I don't know if you're still using that line, but it's stuck in my brain. But the 1-800-WIN-WIN-1, that is the number that's easiest to remember. Now, you guys do fantastic work over there. I know we've been talking to you for 3 years because you've been sponsoring this event for the last 3 years. And I think, again, the way you last year, we raised food to help out the community. And this year, we're switching gears and helping out the SPCA by raising food and things for animals. Is something to be commended. Now, once again, how did this happen? Did you guys have a big meeting and decide who you were gonna help this year?
1: So Alexis is very good at technology.
0: Alexis, by the way, is in the studio.
2: Yes,
0: over there.
2: She's taking pictures.
1: She sent out a poll for us to write on the computer, just mark which good cause we would like to sponsor this year. And I think it was a little tight test or results, but yeah, SPCA won out and we're happy to help them out.
0: Now, would you be willing to divulge who the other beneficiaries are? Like, did you have a list of 10 or a list of 5, or was it human animal and then you just went with
2: it was hard.
3: You really wanted to emphasize the animals.
0: Well, once again, let's go ahead and recap where we're going to be a week from today and everything that we're doing out there. Casey Allen?
2: All right. We are going to be in front of the Giant Food Store on Lititz Pike. So that's the Lancaster Shopping Center. I guess it's still called that. I know it's been
0: it's
2: a couple
0: right across
2: years.
0: From Planet Fitness,
2: right,
0: where
2: right.
0: we saw the eclipse.
2: It's yeah, exactly. We did watch the eclipse there. And we are going to be there this coming Thursday, not today, next week, 4 until 6. And while we're there, you can come out and register to win tickets. And not just any old ticket to Fall Fest. I'm talking VIP tickets.
0: Sold
2: to
0: out.
2: Fall Fest. Yes. And we'll give away 4 pair. But what we would like you to do is also help with a donation drive that you guys are doing. So you'd go ahead and tell them about it.
0: I'm sorry. Go ahead, Andrew.
2: Not you. Let her talk.
0: I'm sorry. You know me. I never shut up.
2: I know.
1: So. Like I said, it's the Lancaster SPCA. Great cause. They're always in need of donations and help. And whether it's toys, food, cat litter, cash donations. I mean, they'll take it because they need it, and the pets need it.
2: Yeah, they just did a whole rehabilitating of that building, too, and it looks really nice now.
1: Yeah, that's good. Those animals deserve a good home.
2: Yes, they do.
0: Awesome. So thank you again for all you're doing with the animals, and thank you again for all you've done with the humans last year, and thank you for all you're doing for your sponsorship with your sponsorship for this year's I-105 Fall Fest. So thank you, Andrea, and you will be joining us on stage, correct?
1: I will be, yes.
2: Yay.
0: Awesome. So if you're going to Fall Fest, which you should be, just prepare to be whipped into a frenzy again this year when Andrea takes the stage. And again, if you're injured and you need help, call the law offices of Metzger Wickersham. It's 1-800-WIN-WIN-1. Win-win the what? Number one. And thanks again for coming down.
1: Yes, thank you for having me.
0: Yeah, awesome. Stick around, 8:28, Casey's E-Buzz coming up, and David Lee Murphy up next, I-105.
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0: Now, here's New Holland Chrysler Dodge Jeep Ram traffic on I-105.
1: Lancaster County, 30s in good shape. No delays on 283. A little heavy on 222 south down to 30. West Lampeter Township accident on 272 at Penn Grant Road. Mount Joy Borough accident High Street at Mount Joy Street. Berks County got some minor slowing 222 northbound just north of State Hill Road. We're in good shape. I-78. No issues. Lebanon County. John Wills Spike right now traffic.
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0: Say so. I-105 WIOV, Dan and Shay, Say So, 8:38, Rich and Casey, 22 minutes ahead of 9 o'clock. You know, the Bird in Hand Hot Air Balloon Festival is taking place. We were talking about this yesterday.
1: Yeah.
0: Huge hot air balloon. I mean, this is so awesome. It's September 25th and 26th. Coming up, we're going to give you an opportunity to win some tickets for the balloon show happening in Bird in Hand. So buckle up, get your dialing finger ready. Also on the way, we will give you the national keyword for the flyaway for Riley Green. It'll be the last time before 9 o'clock, and then after 9, we'll get you a new keyword. But right now, it's 8:38. It's also that time of the morning for Casey's E-Buzz.
1: 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Dolly Parton's legacy continues to shine. The CMA just announced they're doing a live two-hour TV special airing the 21st of October. From Nashville's Belmont University, it's called CMA Presents We'll Always Love You, a celebration of Dolly Parton. If you're a Dolly collector, you can now get your hands on brand new Dolly dolls. They were created by Integrity Toys and tied to Dolly's new Life of Many Colors Museum. The first collection includes three limited edition dolls inspired by some of her most iconic looks. And then there's also the Bristol Motor Speedway NASCAR's Bass Pro Shops Night Race, and that's going to feature a special Dolly tribute. Fans will see her signature pink butterfly logo on the track and on race cars, and a giant banner where visitors can leave messages, and Dolly's music will be featured throughout the night. Carrie Underwood kicking off her 14th season as the voice of NBC's Sunday Night Football, continuing a role she took over from Faith Hill back in 2013. Over the years, she has put her own spin on the opening theme. And for this year's season opener, she has a rock and roll look and an all-leather outfit. Ella Langley just gave her fans a treat at a tour stop in Charleston, West Virginia. She performed an acoustic version of John Denver's classic Take Me Home, Country Roads. Today is International Country Music Day. It was chosen because it marks the birthday of Hank Williams, whose songs went a long way in shaping the genre. They love Joe Buck at ESPN, enough so that he just signed a six-year, $108 million contract that will keep him on Monday Night Football and maybe even some MLB broadcasts. The Obamas mourning the loss of their 13-year-old Portuguese water dog, Sonny, who had joined the family during his second term at the White House. Girls star Lena Dunham and her husband welcomed first baby via surrogate. American Idol packing up and making a big move. All of the future seasons are going to be from Atlanta, Georgia. 20 farms throughout the country have been carved out their large corn mazes, and they're honoring Dolly Parton. That goes from Alabama to California and Ohio to Texas. And finally, 71-year-old Kevin Costner appears to have a new love interest these days. It is 40-year-old lifestyle coach Jennifer Milburn. And there's your E-Buzz on I-105.
0: Thank you very much, Casey Allen. 8:41. Coming up, we've got music from Tim McGraw next, I-105. Casey's E-Buzz on
2: I-105. W-I-O-B. Now, here's New Holland Chrysler Dodge Jeep Ram traffic on I-105.
3: Let's start in Lancaster County. Have an accident in Columbia, Lancaster Avenue, 462 at Shawnee Avenue. One at Manheim Township, Butler Avenue at the Oregon Pike, 272. Also got one down in West Lampeter Township on 272 at Penn Grant Road. 30 looks good, 283 and 222 busy, but no issues. Berks County moving well on 176, 12 in the West Shore Bypass. 78 checks in fine. John Will Spock ran out traffic.
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0: 105 WIOV. That's John Morgan. The song is Kid Myself. It is Rich and Casey. And two things. The first of which, the national keyword, one more time before 9 o'clock, Casey, for the flyaway to see Riley Green. What is it?
1: It is rodeo, R-O-D-E-O, rodeo.
0: Text rodeo to 95819. We'll have a new word for you coming up after 9 o'clock. The second thing is, we will take the next caller at 1-800-860-1105 for tickets to go to the Bird in Hand Hot Air Balloon Festival. This is happening September 25th and 26th. 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You got huge hot air balloons, special shaped balloons. 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

0: I-105 WIOV, that's Morgan Wallen. Been by now, it's Rich and Casey. And ladies and gentlemen, it's that time of the morning for Casey to give us the national keyword for the flyaway, the new one, to go see Riley Green in Las Vegas. Round trip airfare for two-night hotel stay, two premium tickets for the show. Casey, what's the new word?
1: It's good until noon, and the word is again, A-G-A-I-N.
0: Again.
1: Again.
0: Text the word again to 95819. Check this out. For the first time in its history, Japan has more than 100,000 people over the age of 100.
1: Really? In Japan?
0: In Japan. Hmm. 100,000 people over the age of 100. 90% of them are women.
1: Oh, really?
0: Yeah. So what's that about? What are they doing over there?
1: I like it.
0: Yeah, I mean, that's enough to make you think about pulling up roots and heading over to Japan. I mean, if you can deal with the earthquakes and tsunamis. Now, I understand Japan is very, very beautiful. I've never been there. Didn't you say Zach went there for
1: a
0: while?
1: Zach was there for a while, yeah. He said it is amazing. He said it's interesting because it's either very rich people or very poor people. And the houses are not sprawling houses. They go up, you know, because there's, I guess, not a lot of room.
0: I wonder if you broke it down. I mean, is it the richer people that are living over 100 or is it the lower income?
1: I don't know.
0: Or does that not make a difference one way or the other? Either way, congratulations to all those people for being centenarians. Is that what they're called? Centurions.
1: Yeah, I believe you're right.
0: All right. Stick around. On the way, we've got music from Jordan Davis, also Kip Moore, I-105.
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0: You know, Casey, my family loves to declutter. We got stuff that just sits until we can't take it anymore.
1: What do you do with all that stuff?
0: Well, we take it to Goodwill. We give it a second life and keep it out of the landfills.
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0: I-105 WIOV, Chase Matthew, holding it down. That's his latest. It is Rich and Casey. We were just talking about in Japan, 100,000 people are over the age of 100. And that got me thinking about life expectancy and who has the longest life expectancy. And you would think it would be Japan, but it's not.
1: Oh?
0: It's Monaco.
1: Monaco,
0: the average life expectancy is 86.4 years, followed by San Marino, Liechtenstein, Switzerland, and then there's a tie for fifth, and that's where Japan comes in with Andorra, and that's 84 years. You're wondering, where is the United States?
1: I don't know if I want to know.
0: 48th place in the world.
1: Seriously?
0: 78.4 years is the life expectancy here in this country.
1: Is that for male and female?
0: Yep, that's just mixing them up. Doesn't specify one way or the other.
1: Well,
0: lowest?
1: I'm not liking hearing that.
0: Nigeria is the lowest, 54.5 years. So, you know, people don't live much longer than that over there. So, hopefully everybody's eating healthy and getting some exercise. Here's Dylan Scott, I-105.

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0: I-105 WIOV, that's Riley Green. Think as you drunk, it is Rich, it is Casey, it is also that time of the morning to take a look back at this day, September 17th, in history. It was 239 years ago today that the U.S. Constitution was signed by a majority of the delegates attending the Constitutional Convention in Philadelphia. 77 years ago, today, 1949, Warner Brothers released the first Roadrunner and Wile E. Coyote cartoon.
1: How many years ago?
0: 77.
1: Wow.
0: It was called Fast and Furious.
1: Okay.
0: Speedy Gonzales released on this day, 71 years ago. 61 years ago, 1965, Hogan's Heroes debuted on CBS. 59 years ago, 1967, on this day, the Doors performed Light My Fire on the Ed Sullivan Show.
1: Oh.
0: Before the show, Jim Morrison promised to change the line, "Girl, we couldn't get much higher." And then he went and sang it anyway.
1: What was he going to change it to, do you know?
0: "Girl, we couldn't..." I don't know. I don't know what they asked him to change it to. "Girl, you are my desire."
1: It's not quite as bad, maybe, but just close.
0: Yeah, I don't know, and I'm sure that's not right. And it was 19 years ago today, 2007. "Don't tase me, bro." That guy, a University of Florida student named Andrew Meyer, was tased by campus police, forcibly removed from a town hall while pressing John Kerry about President Bush's foreign policy. And it became famous. I mean, that was a saying. People were saying, "Don't tase me, bro."
1: Yeah, I kind of remember.
0: "Don't tase me." And there you go. That's some stuff that happened on this day, September 17th, in history. And stick around. Rodney Atkins up next, I-105.
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0: 105 WIOV, the Hands Were Made of Leather song. That's Garth Brooks. That's Summer. It is Rich and Casey, and it's that time of the morning where I slide out the door. Mm-hmm. And Casey Allen takes over till 2 o'clock before Alex comes in and takes over. But before I go, I'd like to get the national keyword out there one more time for the flyaway to see Riley Green. Casey Allen, what is our national keyword that's good till noon?
1: It's the word again, A-G-A-I-N.
0: Text the word again to 95819. Riley Green in Las Vegas, round trip airfare for two-night hotel stay and two premium tickets for the show. You know, once again, I can't say it enough. I had such a great time hanging out with you today.
1: It went so fast again.
0: It really did. Tomorrow, big thank you to Andrea from the law offices of Metzger Wickersham for hanging out with us.
1: Mm-hmm.
0: And tomorrow morning, 5 a.m., will you be here?
1: Absolutely. It's dad jokes.
0: That's right. Dad jokes, priming the pump.
1: Yep.
0: Roll call and a whole bunch of stuff. We have Brad Paisley tickets to give away tomorrow.
1: Wow.
0: I am extremely excited. So we'll see everybody then. In the meantime, here's Luke Combs, I-105.

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11: And good morning. Happy Thursday. It's Casey with you until 2 o'clock today. It is National Professional House Cleaners Day. It's also National Apple Dumpling Day, as well as Constitution Day and Citizenship Day. 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

0: Check in anywhere on the app, on the air, or on Alexa. Just say, Alexa, play I-105 WIOV. Jordan Davis with us on this Thursday morning. It's Casey and your current national keyword, which just went into effect after 9 o'clock, is the word again, A-G-A-I-N. Riley Green is heading out to Las Vegas on his Cowboy As It Gets tour. And we are giving away 4 pair of tickets. And we've already done 2 of them, which means there's this week and next week left. And what would it include? Well, round trip air for 2. Also, your hotel stay and premium tickets to see Riley at Resorts World Las Vegas, and you get an autographed vinyl copy of That's Just Me, Riley's new album that comes out tomorrow. So until noon, text the national keyword again to 95819. That's all you have to do, and you are in the running.
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Wherever you listen, we're there on the air, on the app, on your smart speaker. I-105 WIOV. Hi, it's Casey. If you were listening to the morning show, you heard that we had Andrea on the air with us. Andrea is from Metzger Wickersham, and they are one of the sponsors of Fall Fest this year. So coming up a week from today, 4 till 6 in the afternoon, we are going to be out, and when I say we, I mean Rich and I, will be out doing our morning show in the afternoon, and we'll be doing it at the Lancaster Shopping Center in front of the Giant Food Store, which is on Lidditz Pike. And when you come out, you'll be able to register for VIP tickets to Fall Fest, and we'll be giving away 4 pair that night, one every half hour between 4 and 6. The other thing we're asking, Metzger Wickersham has chosen the Pennsylvania SPCA, the Lancaster Center, that's located on South Prince Street, as a charity that we would like to help out. And you can help us help them by, when you come that night, bringing along new dog or cat toys, unopened dog and cat treats or wet and dry food. They need paper grocery bags. They need catnip. They need cat litter, disposable trays, bowls, mixing spoons, pretty much anything that a pet would need, a dog or a cat. And if you think, I don't have anything, well, we're right in front of the Giant store, you know. You could just run in there and grab something. And it's all to help out the Pennsylvania SPCA, the Lancaster Center. They take in homeless dogs and try to get them adopted out, as well as cats. So please help us out next Thursday, 4 till 6. Bring along something or head into the Giant and bring out your donation and register for free to win tickets to Fall Fest. And not just general admission, I'm talking VIP. Here is music from Kenny Chesney, who happened to be on the Today Show this morning on I-105.

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4: 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The song is Jaded. Good morning. I'm Casey. Looking forward to tomorrow evening when I will be at the Denver Fair from 6 until 8 signing. Free to all of you, thanks to Choice Home Remodeling, A Taste of Pennsylvania Cooking with Casey, Volume 29. If you have not gotten the cookbook yet this year, might be a good idea to stop by. I'll be glad to sign it and, again, give it to you absolutely free between 6 and 8 at the Denver Fair. Now, maybe you're thinking Christmas coming up and you're thinking I could use a couple stocking stuffers. There you go. We could put that in your stocking. I'll even sign it, Merry Christmas. Then if you can't make it to the Denver Fair, if you're not in Lancaster County, you're thinking, when are you coming to Berks County? The next day, Saturday, 10 till noon, I'll be at the Olley Fair and I'll be signing the cookbooks there too. So I'm hoping that between those two places this weekend, I get to see you. Coming up next musically, it's Jelly Roll with Son of a Sinner, and then we've got Kane Brown on I-105.
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0: I-105 is absolutely everywhere you are, so download that I-105 app now in Google Play or the Apple App Store. Good morning, I'm Casey Allen. For all of you parents out there that maybe sent your child off to college just this year, or maybe they're going next year, for decades, parents would worry that their kids that were in college were having too much fun, going to too many parties. And now, things seem to have switched. They may be concerned their kids are not having enough fun, because apparently the latest trend on college campuses is a wellness darty. You know what that is? A darty is a daytime party, which isn't that unusual. They usually involve drinking and music and hanging out. But a wellness darty, oh, that's a whole different thing. There's Pilates or yoga, maybe going for a run, an ice bath, and maybe a coffee afterwards. And these aren't the small liberal arts colleges. They're picking up in popularity at schools like University of Miami, University of Florida, Florida State, Syracuse, University of Alabama. So you could walk down Fraternity Row now and see kids out on the lawn with a yoga mat, holding a protein shake or a smoothie, and talking about running and hyping up the weekend plans to hit REI before heading out and going backpacking or something. It's a whole change. Coming up next, musically, Corey Kent on I-105.
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Zach John King, get to drinking on this Thursday morning. A little bit too early. It's Casey Allen. I do have a national keyword that you need to get to before noon, and that would be the word again, A-G-A-I-N. There is a huge flyaway happening, and it's Riley Green on his Cowboy As It Gets tour, and we are sending four lucky fans along. Each winner would get a trip for two, with the flights included, the hotel included, the tickets to see Riley Green at Resorts World Las Vegas, and an autographed vinyl copy of That's Just Me. That's Riley's new album that actually comes out tomorrow. So until noon, which is not that far away, get your phones out and text the word again, A-G-A-I-N. That's the national keyword, and text it to 95-819.

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10: And good afternoon. Thanks for joining me on this Thursday. I'm Casey Allen. It's National Professional House Cleaners Day. It's also National Apple Dumpling Day and Constitution Day and Citizenship Day, too. Coming up in the eBuzz, looks like Dolly Parton's legacy continues to shine in a big way. I'll let you know about that. Also, Carrie Underwood kicking off her 14th season as the voice of NBC's Sunday Night Football. I'll let you know a little bit of changes happening there. Speaking of changes, well, the national keyword just changed. So don't go anywhere. 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A Taste of Pennsylvania Cooking with Casey Volume 29. Tomorrow night, Lancaster County. 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

0: 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Put your hands up. That's Jelly Roll. Hi there, it's Casey Allen. Coming up on Friday, tomorrow evening, 6 till 8, I am going to be at the Denver Fair signing A Taste of Pennsylvania, Cooking with Casey, Volume 29. It is free to anybody who stops by. Our sponsor is Choice Home Remodeling, so I thank them so much because it's because of them and because of the board at the Denver Fair that I'm able to give you these books absolutely free. Now, if you are in Berks County and you're not available to come to Denver, which really isn't that far away, but if Saturday morning suits you a little bit better, I'm going to be handing out cookbooks at the Ole Fair, and that'll be from 10 till noon. Again, they are free thanks to Choice Home Remodeling and the good people at the Ole Fair. Now, let me give you the national keyword that just changed at noon. This is for you to get into the running to win that Riley Green flyaway to Las Vegas. And the new national keyword is Alabama, A-L-A-B-A-M-A. 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

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That is Riley Green with Change My Mind. Good afternoon, and thank you so much for listening. It's Casey, and it's time now for your food and drink news. More Americans eat pizza for dinner than any other food. A study found loud music makes us order unhealthy food while we're dining out. And finally, it doesn't take kids long to blow through one of those fruit juice pouches. Well, Capri Sun knows their pouches don't last long, so they're testing a supersized version called the Big Pouch, 9 inches tall, 6 inches wide, and can hold 20 ounces. Now, that's more than three times the original. This new pouch comes with a larger straw attached, and it's also refillable, which you will realize from the get-go because you actually buy it empty, but it does come with a coupon that can be used toward any Capri Sun flavor. So for now, this is just a limited time thing. 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They cost $6 each. I'm not sure how much the coupon is, but they say if it's a success, they'll add it to the permanent lineup of Capri Sun products. And that is your food and drink news.

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Hi there, it's Casey, and it's time for Did You Know? Did you know experts say you should replace the shower curtain in your home every year? Did you know 11% of American households have dirty dishes under one of their beds? Did you know 15% of servers wish people would stop sitting on the same side of the booth or table? Did you know moms who do nag around the house have daughters who tend to be more successful later in life? Did you know 1 out of 11 people claim they actually don't have a friend? Did you know by age 5, 70% of our kids can use a computer mouse, but only 10% of them can tie their shoes? And did you know a recent study says that if you can't stand your neighbor, you are more likely to have a heart attack? And that's Did You Know on I-105.

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0: 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I-105-WIOV. Good afternoon. It's Casey. And if you missed my e-buzz this morning, Dolly Parton's legacy continues. The CMA just announced they're doing a live two-hour television special October 21st from Nashville's Belmont University called CMA Presents I Will Always Love You, a celebration of Dolly Parton. If you're a Dolly collector, you can get your hands on brand new Dolly dolls. They were created by Integrity Toys, tied to Dolly's New Life of Many Colors Museum. The first collection includes three limited edition dolls inspired by some of her most iconic looks. At Bristol Motor Speedway, NASCAR's Bass Pro Shops Night Race will feature a special Dolly tribute. Fans will see her signature pink butterfly logo on the track and on race cars, plus a giant banner where visitors can leave messages, and Dolly's music will be featured throughout the weekend. Carrie Underwood kicking off her 14th season as the voice of NBC's Sunday Night Football, continuing a role she took over from Faith Hill in 2013. Over the years, she's put her own spin on things, and for this year's season opener, she has a rock and roll look and an all-leather outfit. Ella Langley gave fans a treat at a tour stop in Charleston, West Virginia. She performed an acoustic version of Take Me Home, Country Road. Today is International Country Music Day, this date chosen because it marks the birthday of Hank Williams. And they love Joe Buck at ESPN enough that he just signed a six-year, $108 million contract that will keep him on Monday Night Football and maybe even some MLB broadcasts. And there's your e-buzz. And I went over.
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1: 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They have to be better in certain areas. What are they? Or is it just one of those things that make us sports fans?
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6: 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Say, Alexa, play I-105 WIOV. Good afternoon. Thank you for joining me. It's Casey, and I leave you on this Thursday with some good news stories. The owner of a New York City bodega was just reunited with the store's cat after a couple passing by about a week earlier abducted it in plain view of a surveillance camera. The cat was actually a kitten, three-month-old Jabal. That ignited an intense grassroots search effort, with locals putting up posters, posting about Jabal online, and canvassing the neighborhood. Well, in the end, the woman who allegedly took the cat had her stepson take the cat to the police. The woman was also arrested for theft, although she claims she's an animal lover and didn't steal the cat. Well, in any event, Jabal is home. Chief Andrew Griffin, who works at Deep Run Roadhouse in Virginia, was recently recognized for a simple act of kindness that he made a big difference to one of the restaurant's regulars. An elderly woman had showed up to a new location, but that place wasn't open yet. So Andrew offered to drive her home. But on the way, he stopped to get the woman something to eat at another restaurant. And a library in New Hampshire said a man named John came in to return a September 1894 issue of the Century Illustrated Monthly Magazine. Yes, 1894. So whoever borrowed this has not been here for a long time. But John told the librarians the magazine had been in his home for years, and he doesn't know how it wound up there. The magazine was 48,220 days overdue, which would have been a $12,055 fine, but they waived it for him. And those are your good news stories on this Thursday afternoon. Here's your current national keyword, Alabama. Text Alabama to 95819 so you're in the running to win that Riley Green flyaway to Las Vegas. And mark your calendars now. A week from today, 4 till 6 in the afternoon, Rich and I will be doing a live broadcast for the law offices of Metzger Wickersham. We'll be doing it in Lancaster at the Lancaster Shopping Center, right in front of the Giant Food Store. So you'll be able to come in and register to win VIP tickets for Fall Fest. And these are sold out. So these are some of the last few that are even available. And they are also asking in return that you donate to the Pennsylvania SPCA, the Lancaster Center. And you can do that by stopping by and bringing a new dog or a cat toy, an unopened bag of treats, or wet or dry food. They also need catnip, cat litter, disposable trays, bowls, mixing spoons, anything that a cat or a dog would need. And if you don't have anything, you know we're right in front of Giant, and you know Giant carries those things, so you can just stop in and pick up something there. That is next Thursday from 4 until 6. Until I talk to you tomorrow morning, just remember, every moment is a fresh beginning.

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1: What's up, y'all? I'm Cole Wetzel with my new song with Ella Langley, Jaded. It's Your Music Plus.
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1: 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It was like a plan C rather than a plan B. And so, you know, when everything else kind of failed, you know, with school and working all these dead-end jobs, I figured it was time to buckle down and really put all my eggs in one basket, and I'm glad.

0: 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It's Your Music Plus, sponsored by Gusto.
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4: 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I'm Harley, and I've got your national text keyword for a chance to head to Las Vegas to see Riley Green and the Cowboy As It Gets Tour. Four lucky fans are going along for this ride. A trip for two with airfare, hotel, and premium tickets for Riley Green live at Resorts World Las Vegas and an autographed vinyl copy of That's Just Me, Riley's new album that arrives tomorrow. 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The next new keyword is coming up in just about an hour. 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

0: 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I'm Harley. We are 17 days away. That is 2 weeks plus 4 days to the I-105 Fall Fest Country Music Festival, Overlook Park in Lancaster, with Tyler Hubbard, Nate Smith, Josh Ross, Harper Grace, and Trent Becker and the Collective. 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They've been gone for a while now. 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Winners will be announced on Monday. I've got Nate Smith's World on Fire coming up on I-105 WIOV.
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I-105-WIOV. I'm Harley, and if you missed that nice weather we had the first half of the week, it'll be back. You just have to wait another day for it. Warm, humid shower storms today. That humidity will drop tomorrow. Sunny high of 80. Here's Chase Matthew, I-105-WIOV.

0: 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I'm Harley, and well, you can't get to Vegas by boat. 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
3: Now, here's New Holland Chrysler Dodge Jeep Ram traffic on I-105.
4: Lancaster County got some slow go 30 east. Lidditz Pike over to 222. 1 mile backlog, 222 south down to 30 and 30 west. A little slow at the New Holland Pike. Have an accident, Little Britain Township, Nottingham Road in the area of Green Lane. And in Berks County, we're dealing with an accident. Memorial Highway, that's going to be 662 in the area of 73. No problems, I-78, Lebanon County and Myerstown. Have an accident North Railroad Street at West Lincoln Avenue. John Wills, Fock, right now traffic.
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0: 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That is Hate How You Look. 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
3: Now, here's New Holland Chrysler Dodge Jeep Ram traffic on I-105.
4: Lancaster County 30 East, bumper to bumper, 283 over to 222. Have an accident east Lampeter Township, Old Philadelphia Pike, Route 340. Right at Maple Avenue, got one Manor Township, Millersville Road, 741 at Charlestown Road. One in West Calico Township, Indian Town Road, at Shenick Road. Heading into Lebanon County, still dealing with an accident there just outside Myerstown in Jackson Township. It's going to be on East Lincoln Avenue. Berks County, they're clearing that accident on 662 at 73. Joe Wilspach, right now traffic.
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Wherever you listen, we're there. On the air, on the app, on your smart speaker, I-105 WIOV. I'm Harley, and the rumors about Megan Maroney and Hershey's own soccer star Christian Pulisic of the U.S. men's national team. Oh, those rumors are just getting hotter, especially after Maroney was spotted in Italy wearing Pulisic's jersey. Italy just so happens to be where he plays professionally. Here's Medicine, I-105, WIOV.

0: It's called a smart speaker because even Alexa knows. For country in Pennsylvania, it's I-105 W-I-O-V. I'm Harley one more time. Got that national text keyword to see Riley Green in Las Vegas. 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I can't help you. You just have to listen for the keywords. And we have four of them coming tomorrow. Rich and Casey will have them for you starting in the 6 o'clock hour on I-105 WIOV.
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2: Now, here's New Holland Chrysler Dodge Jeep Ram traffic on I-105.
3: 30 eastbound, seeing that slow go from 283 over to 222, 283 east into the 30 split, backed up to the Mannheim Pike, 1 mile back, log 222 south, down to your 30 ramps. Getting word of a fender bender on 30 east near Donnerville Road, should be off to the side. He's Tempfield Township accident, Stony Battery Road at Church Street. Also got on West Coast, Calico Township, Indian Town Road at Shenick Road. Making your way into Berks County, we're in good shape on 176, 12 in the West Shore Bypass, no problem 78, John Wilsbach, right now traffic.
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0: 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I'm Harley, and in case you didn't know, there is a new Dolly Parton tribute coming to television. The CMA just announced this. They're going to do a televised special. CMA presents I Will Always Love You, a celebration of Dolly Parton, a two-hour television special that will air October 21st from Belmont University in Nashville. Can't wait for that. Alan Jackson and Jelly Roll coming up on I-105 WIOV.
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3: Now, here's New Holland Chrysler Dodge Jeep Ram traffic on I-105.
4: Lancaster County, fender bender 30 west at the Harrisburg Pike should be off to the side. Got 130 eastbound at Donnerville Road there on the shoulder. Still have that accident in East Tenfield Township. Stony Battery Road at Church Street. Also dealing with one in Lancaster City on Broad Street at King Street. 30 east slow Fruitville Pike over to 222. Seeing some heavy slow go on 501 from Brubaker Valley Road all the way up to 322. Making your way into Berks County. Very busy on the West Shore Bypass, but no issues there. 61 and 222 are busy, but checking in fine. No issues, 78. John Will Spock, right now traffic.
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1: What's up, y'all? I'm Coe Wetzel with my new song with Ella Langley, Jaded. It's Your Music Plus.
0: Coe Wetzel on how his new duet with Ella Langley came about.
1: Yeah, me and Ella had been talking for a little while about reconnecting on getting back in the studio, trying to follow up. You know, that's why we fight. And we got in the room together, and Jaded kind of came, you know, with George Schmidt and Ernest in the room with us as well. It came really easy, and it turned out pretty good.

0: That was Coetzel featuring Ella Langley with Jaded. It's Your Music Plus, sponsored by Gusto.
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3: 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Four lucky fans are going to go on this ride, each winning a trip for two with flights, hotel, and premium tickets for Riley Green live at Resorts World Las Vegas, along with an autographed copy of the new album, That's Just Me, that comes out tomorrow. 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The next new keyword is coming up tomorrow. Rich and Casey will have it for you in the 6 o'clock hour on I-105 WIOV.
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7: Now, here's New Holland Chrysler Dodge Jeep Ram traffic on I-105.
8: 30 eastbound, seeing that bumper-to-bumper slow go from 283 over to 222. 30 west got some slowing Walnut Street all the way over past New Holland Pike. Heavy on 501, but no issues there. A little busy in Brickerville, 501 at 322. And they cleared that one on 30 west near the Harrisburg Pike. Into Berks County, 176. 12 in the West Shore Bypass, no delays. 61 and 183, busy, but moving well. No issues, I-78. Chuck Wilsbach, right now traffic. Where?

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0: 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I'm Harley, and Blake Shelton is returning to The Voice, sort of. 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I've got Stay Country or Die Trying on I-105 WIOV.
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3: Now. Here's New Holland Chrysler Dodge Jeep Ram traffic on I-105.
4: Still seeing some slow go 30 eastbound from 283 over to 222. And 283 east in the 30 split, still got a minor backlog there. Minor slowing 222 south down to your 30 ramps. Heavy on 741 between 462 and 30 and 501 north of 30. Into Berks County, no issues on 176. 12 over the West Shore Bypass. We're in good shape on I-78. No issues in Lebanon. John Will Spock, right now traffic.
5: 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New Holland.
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On the air, on the app, on your smart speaker, I-105 WIOV. I'm Harley, riding off. Rich and Casey will be back tomorrow with your national text keywords for a chance to see Riley Green in Las Vegas. They'll get you in to see Brad Paisley, Mohegan Arena in Wilkes-Barre 1 week from tonight. Plus, they'll have tickets for the Bird and Hand Hot Air Balloon Festival and the Stampede Rodeo at the Buck. I-105

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I'm Bev Rainey. Okay, Kenny Chesney's on the show next Friday. Coming up tomorrow, Luke Bryan is going to be joining us starting at 7 o'clock. Here's Lauren Elena and Chase Matthew.

0: Lauren, Elena, Chase, Matthew, and all my exes on Country Nights Live. You know, this fascinates me. Lauren actually has a rug in her house that used to be a family cow.
1: 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And when she passed away, he made a rug out of her. And then when he passed away, I inherited her because I loved this rug. I was always obsessed with it. And he told my mom he wanted me to have it. So it's one of my favorite things in the whole house.
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1: I've been dying to hear some party on tonight. Thank y'all. Love listening to y'all. You're the only way that I managed to make it through these nights without falling asleep while driving.
0: So. I appreciate you saying that. Here he is with Eric Church, Morgan Wallen, Tim McGraw, MacArthur. My

She's going to be on Kenny Chesney's new album, helping him out with a duet called It Just Got Weird. We're going to have Kenny on the show and talk to him a little about that coming up next Friday. It's Megan Maroney with Medicine on Country Nights Live.

Live. I'm Bev Rainey. Don't forget, you can also check us out on socials, Facebook, Instagram, TikTok. Just look up With Bev Rainey. Lots of great videos up there. And quite a few with Jason Aldean hanging out with us, too. Here's Anytime Soon.

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1: 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Fans are convinced after he posted a photo that looks exactly like GTA artwork. And he wasn't

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